0: the revolution start? Where you been, kid? Locked up in your room?
1: 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All right, I'll match all the money pledged in the next hour. But please, somebody call 555-21.
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4: 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I'm your host, Architecture, featuring the finest in downbeat and dub music. 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Good line of you next, Alex Cortez out of the Netherlands with his classic Room 505. 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
1: Well, all right. That was Blue States with Walkabout. That's the original mix. As always, if you'd like to view today's playlist or check out the top 101 down-tempo albums of all time, visit loungeproductions.com. Got one more song lined up for you. This one is by Coco, Steel, and Love Bomb, entitled Yachts. This is a Man Called Adam mix. And a reminder, endless wars are over if you want it. Give peace and diplomacy a chance. Until next week. Ciao.

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1: Do you feel tired, lonely, grooveless? 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Fortunately, there is a cure. 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Possible side effects of funk may include hip gyration, visual obstruction, spunk, moxie, gumption, knockout clam lines, fatitudinous vibratronics, glammy razzmatazz, 89 mile an hour pumpkins, nausea, vomiting, death, and heart palpitations.
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My name is DJ Easy, and I'm joined by the lovely silent mystery dancer who speaks through the music but not on the air to bring you 2 hours of freeform rock, electronic, and industrial music for your listening entertainment. We couldn't be in studio this evening, so this will be a pre-recorded DJ EC show, of course, put together with some help from the Mystery Dancer. So we hope you've got your wristbands, and let's go.

You're listening to Nominate. That was the Linda Lindas with Cartographers from No Obligation. Before the Linda Lindas, the Gooch Palms gave us Wasting No Time from Introverted Extroverts. Prior to the Gooch Palms, Catfish and the Bottlemen with Fallout from The Balcony. Before Catfish and the Bottlemen was Gordon Raphael with Super Strong from Sleep on the Radio, which was preceded by Meat Bodies with Him from Meat Bodies. Prior to Meat Bodies, Manor Astroman gave us Name of Numbers from Destroy All Astromen. Prior to that, Low Straitjackets with I Ain't the One from Sing Along with Low Straitjackets, and we started the show with Built to Spill with the first song, appropriately enough, from Ultimate Alternative Waivers. Let's play some more music.

0: You're listening to Anominate here on listener-supported WRUW, and what you heard was the Skull Practitioners with Ventilation from Negative Stars. Before that, New Salem Witch Hunters with Jeff Sound / Death Row Blues from Colonial Root Cellar. Preceding that was Crocodiles with a Virgin from Crimes of Passion. Before Crocodiles, Alpha 6 Romeo with Reap in the Sow from Flint Love Silver. Before Alpha 6, CFM with Streetcar History from Still Life of Citrus and Slime, which was preceded by Screaming Trees with Dime Western from Dust. Before Screaming Trees was The Monomen with One Shot from Wrecker. Prior to The Monomen, Dix with Little Rock and Roller from These People. And we started the set with Guitar Wolf from their latest album, More Jet, 9 p.m. Porno Mag Planet. And let's play some announcements, come back, tell you a few more things, and we'll continue on with the show.
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0: It's around 10 p.m. and you're listening to Anominate here on WRUW FM 91.1 Cleveland, broadcasting from the campus of Case Western Reserve University and throughout the multiverse at WRUW.org. And because it is 10 p.m., we want to remind you that portions of the following might be found to be indecent or even objectionable to members of the listening audience. Therefore, WRW must recommend listener discretion. My name is DJ EC, joined by the lovely Silent Mystery Dancer, who speaks through the Music Monata on the air to bring you this program, Anominate, 2 hours of freeform rock, electronic, and industrial music. And some upcoming events the audience might be interested in. Friday, August 7th, American Football will be at the House of Blues. Tuesday, August 25th, Swerve Driver will be at the Grog Shop. Saturday, September 12th, WREW Studio A-Rama returns to the Mather Memorial Courtyard upstairs from the WREW Studios. And we are busy figuring out who will be playing that, and we'll let you know as soon as we know. Thursday, September 17th, Bikini Kill will be with Ganser at the Agora. Sometime in August, we'll give away a pair of passes to that. Saturday, September 26th, Pig will be at the Beachland Ballroom. And the same Saturday night, the Tear Garden will be at the Grog Shop. Tuesday, September 29th, Military Gun, Soft Cult, and Shady Nasty will be at the Grog Shop. Tuesday, September 29th, the same Tuesday, Public Image Limited will be at the Roxian Theater in McKees Rocks, Pennsylvania. Wednesday, September 30th, Studio A-Rama alum, headliner, Cheekface will be with special guest Apes of the State at the Cambridge Room at the House of Blues. Wednesday, September 30th, Luna will be at the Grog Shop. Friday, October 9th, Slift will be at the Beachland Ballroom. And Saturday, April 3rd, V&V Nation will be at the House of Blues. And let's get back to the music.

This is a pre-recorded edition of Anominate with Ipa with Occasional Magic from Tiny Paws, which was preceded by Dappled Cities with Stone Men from Five Vertical Slashes. I don't know how they intend that to be pronounced. They should include a note on, like, Discogs when the band decides to use weird symbols, like how you're supposed to say it. Before Dappled Cities, Wolfgang Fleur with Cover Girl German Version from Eloquence the Complete Works, which was preceded by Telekinesis with Sleep In from Ad Infinitum. Prior to Telekinesis, Nadia Struwig with Metrics from WHRRU, which sounds like a radio station. And we started the set with Austra with 43 from Future Politics. It is around 10:30, so we want to remind you that portions of the following might be found to be indecent or even objectionable to members of the listening audience. Therefore, WRW must recommend listener discretion. We've got about half an hour left until Down by the Cuyahoga comes on. With

Jazz from 11 till 2, followed by Beat of the Night with dance music from 2 to 6. So, but in the meantime, still a nominate, so let's play some more music.

On track two. Please stand behind the yellow line. The next station is J1-17. The doors on the left side are open. Please change your shore, the Chuo line, the Shodan Shinjuku line, the Baikon line, the Odakyu line, the Keio line, the Marunouchi subway line, the Shinjuku subway line, Baikon line, the Odakyu line, the Keio line, the Marunouchi subway line, the Shinjuku subway line, the Keio line, the Marunouchi subway line, the Shinjuku subway line, the Keio line, the Marunouchi subway line, the Shinjuku subway line, the Keio line, the Marunouchi subway line, the Keio line, the Marunouchi subway line, the Keio line, the Marunouchi subway line, the Keio line, the Marunouchi subway line, the Keio line, the Marunouchi subway line, the Keio line, the Marunouchi subway line, the Keio line, the Marunouchi subway line, the Keio line, the Marunouchi subway line, the Keio line, the Marunouchi subway line, the Keio line, the Marunouchi subway line, the Keio line, the Marunouchi subway line, the Keio line, the Marunouchi subway line, the Keio line, the Marunouchi subway line, the Keio line, the Marunouchi subway line, the Keio line, the Marunouchi subway line, the Keio line, the Marunouchi subway line, the Keio line, the Marunouchi subway line, the Keio line, the Marunouchi subway line, the Keio line, the Marunouchi subway line, the Keio line, the Marunouchi subway line, the Keio line, the Marunouch

0: And we're wrapping up tonight's edition of Anomnate with Egrets on Ergo with the Pips from Surfeit of Gemlich. Before Egrets on Ergo was Royal Trucks with Everyday Swan from White Stuff. Prior to Royal Trucks, I really wanted to play the Swans with Everyday Swan, but I don't think I could find a Swan song, which would be the last song, but it would be the third to last song if I played a Swan song. But no, we played Lunatics with Fingerful from Jerk of All Trades. Prior to Lunatics, Mecha Normal with Drive At from The Eagle and the Poodle, which was preceded by A Certain Ratio with Yo-Yo Gi from ACR Loco. Before A Certain Ratio, Anders Anger Jensen with Retro Runner from Retro Grooves Volume 1.5, which was preceded by Tiesto and Ava Max with The Motto from Drive, and we started the set with Sweeping Promises with Petite Four from Good Living Is Coming For You. That's it for tonight's pre-recorded Anomnate. Next time on Anomnate, we plan to be here in the studio for you with a mystery show edition. And sure, you'll enjoy that. In the meantime, there's no reason to change the dial. Just keep it locked here to WRW FM 91.1, the best radio station in the multiverse. Have a great weekend. See you next time. Bye.
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1: So tune into the station that can give you the neck bone and the pigtail. 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
1: If you say the F word, nothing actually happens. 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
0: 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Therefore, listener discretion is advised.
1: My dear comrades, I have some sad news. 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But at least for now, this very fine piece of music.
2: 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Good evening. This is a program called Down by the Cuyahoga. My name is Jim Zabo, and once again, it is time for jazz.

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1: 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The National Fire Protection Association says electrical failures are factors in some 43,000 home fires a year. 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Consider replacing standard circuit breakers with arc fault circuit interrupters. An arc fault is caused by damaged, overheated, or stressed electrical wiring or devices and is a leading cause of home electric fires. 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Use them only as needed, not as a permanent part of the wiring. For more safety facts and tips, go to esfi.org.
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0: Those concerts are always great. 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That's this Wednesday, Insoon Park and Generals from South Korea. We closed that last set with the understated drums of Cindy Blackman Santana. Her new recording drops on Monday. We gave you a sneak peek of it. It's called Coherence. And on the particular tune we heard, her old man decided to make an appearance, Carlos Santana, playing some guitar on a version of Wayne Shorter's composition that was first heard in 1968 on a Miles Davis session, a tune that eventually became Miles's out theme for a while for live performances. That's a tune by Wayne's called Sanctuary. Cindy's band included the always interesting Emilio Modest playing saxophone. We saw him in Northeast Ohio last year when he played with Stanley Clark. Zakai Curtis playing keyboards. Felix Pastorius, yeah, that's Jocko's kid, playing bass. And Oraline Budnick playing some of the other guitar on that particular piece, along with Cindy's drums. Again, the new recording forthcoming called Coherence from Cindy Blackman Santana. Prior to that, we heard from 18 guitarists. Well, we didn't hear all 18 of them, actually. We only heard one. But 18 of them are on a recording. This is the second volume that guitarist Joel Harrison put together. He actually recorded a lot of the stuff back in 2021 during the pandemic. But it is a tribute to a guitar's player, Pat Martino. And many of the guitarists studied with him. But this particular recording has 18 guitarists on it, and they divide up among various groups to perform the compositions of Pat Martino. It's called Honoring Pat Martino, Volume 2. Again, released under the name Alternative Guitar Summit. We heard guitarist Kurt Rosenwinkel performing a Pat Martino composition called City Lights. That new recording is on the High Note label. We went not quite Northeast Ohio, but close, within spitting distance of Northeast Ohio, right over the border. Erie, Pennsylvania bassist Tony Gray has a brand new recording. It is called Nostalgia, and he has on board a biggie. He has Bob James playing piano and keyboards with him. We heard the title composition for that album. Again, it's called Nostalgia. We began with Stanley Clarke from a 1988 recording he did for the Portrait label called If This Bass Could Only Talk, and an interesting collaboration he did with tap dancer Gregory Hines, just the two of them. We began the show with a piece called Basically Taps. This is what we do. We play lots of jazz, a lot of new releases when we have them and can work them in. We also play what we call acquisitions, older recordings that WREW adds to their library, like the Stanley Clarke piece that we started with. And then there's excavations, pulling recordings out of our WREW library so that we all can listen to them again. We'll bring you the Northeast Ohio Jazz Calendar at the midnight hour. And this particular set is going to be dedicated to the late Chick Corea. We have a trio of pieces for you. The first is from New York alto saxophonist Mike DeRubo. He has a new recording on the Cellar Music label. He went all the way out to Vancouver, BC, to record for Corey Weed's label, which is called Cellar Music. And so, maybe casting a gaze in the direction of Sonny Rollins, he decided to call his release Way Out Northwest. From that, we're going to hear their version of of a tune that he wrote dedicated to Mr. Korea. It's called A Star for Chick. 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

Anyway, I'd like to conclude now with a piece called Some Time Ago. And I'd just like to tell you a little bit about it first. About a year and a half ago, I was in Hamburg with a group playing. And during the daytime, a melody kept running around in my head. And so I wrote it down and I started playing it with different people. And as I played it for the past year or so, it's along with it has gone always the same kind of a feeling. I always get this particular feeling from it. And I started recently to detect what that feeling was. Because usually musicians and myself for a long time, we just play music without really thinking about what the intention of the music is. And this melody is taking on a very specific intention. And what it is something that I'm noticing in people as I travel around the planet. And what it is a basic desire that everyone has, no matter how many problems they have. And it's just a very simple desire to be happy. That's all it is. And everyone looks for it in different ways. And this is an expression of that, and it's called Some Time Ago.

0: That's pianist Chick Corea. Recorded live in Bremen, Germany, in October of 1972. It is solo piano concert there that was captured by Radio Bremen in the concert hall, and it's now been cleaned up a little and released. The new recording is called Some Time Ago, and from that we heard that title composition written by Chick, and he gave you the story on how it happened right before that. Prior to Chick, we heard from trombonist Conrad Herwig. He has done another in the series of his Latin Side Of series, where he takes great jazz musicians' compositions and performs them with a Latin tinge to them. In this case, the cat already had quite a tinge himself. It's the Latin Side of Chick Corea, a new recording on the Savant label with Craig Handy playing saxophone, Alex Norris trumpet, Bill O'Connell piano, Ruben Rodriguez playing bass, Robbie Amins the drummer, and Mauricio Herrera adds the percussion. From that we heard one of Chick's more famous tunes, a nice waltz called Windows. We began the trio with saxophonist Mike DeRubo. His new release on the West Coast Cellar Live label, even though he's from New York, is called Way Out Northwest. Features a rhythm section based in the West Coast. Tilden Webb playing piano, Jody Prosnick, she played bass, and Jesse Cahill played drums. Again, the new release, Way Out Northwest by Mike DeRubo. It's just about midnight. Welcome to New Day, Saturday, the 25th of July in the year 2026. You're listening to the voice of Case Western Reserve University, WRUW-FM Cleveland. This is Jazz Down by the Cuyahoga. My name is Jim Szabo. We'll bring you this week's Northeast Ohio Jazz Calendar right after this announcement.
1: See, back in my day, them young people didn't do all that cussing and all that hee-hawing like they do right now. See, I don't understand why they do all that cussing and hee-hawing, because it's just not right. They need to do things like they did them in my day. The cussing and the hee-hawing just wasn't allowed. In public, you did it at your mama's house, in the room, in the dark, by yourself.

If you feel that there's too much cursing in New Year today, then this message applies to you. Some of the following material may be found objectionable by some of the listening audience. Therefore, listener discretion is advised. So if you're tired of people saying, "F you, kiss my A," feel free to turn off your radio.

The music for the jazz calendar this morning is provided by Pittsburgh native and guitarist Andy Bianco. From a recording he did back in 2013 called Homefront for the Armored record label. We're listening to his composition called Thermocline. Tony DePaulis is the bassist. Dave Throckmorton is the drummer. And Jacob Yaffe plays tenor sax. We'll be talking about Andy Bianco on this week's Northeast Ohio Jazz Calendar. The calendar is a service WREW. You can read it for yourself anytime at wrew.org/news. Let's go. We've got this afternoon, the Latin jazz intensive classes that have occurred over this past week with young students under the direction of drummer Bobby Sanabria will come to a head later today, Saturday the 25th, at 1 p.m. sharp. I'll tell you what that means in a second. The big band put together by that, by the classmates, as well as some instructors, will do a video recording session, and it starts at 1 p.m. exactly, and no one will be admitted afterwards. So it's at the Bop Stop on 29th in Detroit on Cleveland's Near West Side. The event is free. Nehemiah Sticks Baker leads the Sticks Duo in free performance today at 2 p.m. at Visible Voice Books on Cleveland's West Side. Guitarist and vocalist Jonathan Butler comes to Northeast Ohio to perform at the Cleveland Marriott East in Warrensville Heights. It is a benefit for the Laurel Faith Foundation. It happens this evening at 6 p.m. Go to shine-now.org for information. Pianist Demetrius Steinmetz leads his trio with saxophonist John Orsini and bassist Tim Leekan at the North Star Cafe in Shaker Heights tonight at 6. Drummer Roy King leads a trio with bassist Aiden Plank at Edwin's Restaurant in Cleveland Heights tonight at 6 p.m. Pianist Cliff Habian is at Johnny's Downtown tonight at 6. Pianist and vocalist Tony Marinucci at Valenti's Restaurant in Broadview Heights this evening, 6 p.m. Guitarist and vocalist Gerald Harris can be heard on the piazza of Gervasi Vineyard in Canton this evening, 6 p.m. Drummer Eric Everett leads his band Elation with flutist and vocalist Nancy Red at Crocker Park in Westlake, outdoors for free, this evening, 6:30. Pianist Don Phillips at the Velvet Tango Room in the Cleveland Flats this evening, starting at 7. Ben String plays jazz and early other folk musics at the Geauga Park District Big Creek Park in Chardon Township tonight at 7. The Youngstown

Foundation Amphitheater is host to the annual Youngstown Wine and Jazz Festival. It will start this evening, beginning at 7, with the Michael Austin Project, followed by the headliner keyboardist Brian Simpson. Get more information at theyoungstownfoundationamp.com. QS Jazz with saxophonist and vocalist Sam Cabot can be heard at Gandalf's Pub in Valley City tonight at 7:30. Saxophonist Max Schlenk leads his Maxophone Quintet tonight at 8 p.m. at the Bop Stop on Cleveland's Near West Side. It's a concert and live stream. His band includes trumpeter Garrett Folger, guitarist Jonah Ferguson, bassist Jordan McBride, and drummer Jeremy McCabe. Pianist David Blazer is at the Velvet Tango Room in Cleveland tonight beginning at 8. Guitarist and vocalist Alvin Frazier and his group can be heard at Nightjar in Woodmere this evening beginning at 8. Saxophonist Russell Thompson and Free Agent play on the night stage in the Akron Civic Theater Complex this evening, Saturday the 25th, beginning at 8 p.m. Reedman Dave Casper can be heard at the Marble Room in downtown Cleveland tonight, beginning at 8:30. Saxophonist John James and his trio at the Velvet Tango Room tonight, beginning at 9. There's a jazz worship service at First Presbyterian Church in Cleveland on Cleveland's Public Square tomorrow, Sunday the 26th, beginning at 10 a.m. It features the Theron Brown Group and the Chamber Singers of First Presbyterian Church. Saxophonist Matt Corey plays for Sunday brunch tomorrow at 11 a.m. at the Bistro of Gervasi Vineyard in Canton. The Swingbone Trio plays for brunch tomorrow at 1 p.m. at Laurentia Vineyard in Madison. Horns and Things, co-led by saxophonists Ken LeGrand and J.T. Lynch, can be heard tomorrow, Sunday the 26th, at 2 p.m. at a free concert at The 66 on Cleveland's East Side. Saxophonist and vocalist Stan Miller plays at the Peter Allen Inn in Kinsman, Ohio, this Sunday afternoon at 2. Wick Park in Youngstown hosts the weekly Jazz in the Park series during the summer, and this Sunday at 3 you can hear Royal Bayan and the Funky Bunch, followed by guitarist Andy Bianco, who will perform with a Pittsburgh bass group including trombonist Reggie Watkins, bassist Jeff Grubbs, and drummer Andrew Kirk. That event is free. Bassist Smokeface is part of the Jazz on the Trail series. He'll perform Sunday at 4 p.m. at the Mustel Store Museum in Canton as part of the Cascade Locks area. Go to cascadelocks.org for information. That is a free event. Saxophonist Michael Austin and the Michael Austin Project Sunday at 5 at Frederick's Wine and Dine in Warrensville Heights. Our Lady of Mount Carmel Basilica in Youngstown hosts their Italian festival, and among the performers will be Cleveland's own Alabora, led by percussionist Anthony Tadeo. They'll perform this Sunday the 26th at 5:30. Saxophonist Greg Banaszek and his quintet will be at the Evans Amphitheater of Kane Park in Cleveland Heights this Sunday the 26th, beginning at 8. Greg's band includes trombonist Chris Anderson, guitarist Rich Goldstein, pianist Joe Lehman, bassist Aiden Plank, drummer and percussionist Patrick Duke Greeny. Go to KanePark.com for information. Pianist Mike Petrone performs this Monday through Thursday at 6 p.m. at Johnny's Downtown in Cleveland. Forecast performs Monday night the 27th at 7 p.m. at a free concert at Hardesty Park in Akron. Drummer Rob Picard performs in trio with saxophonist Max Schlenk, pianist Garrett Folger, and the jam session will follow. The Outlab jam session will follow that. They'll perform starting at 7:30 this Monday. Oh, no, I'm sorry. This is different. This is Monday at 7:30 at the Tree Lawn Social Club on Cleveland's East Side. A donation is suggested. They'll jam after they perform their first set. The Skatch Anderson Orchestra with trombonist, let's see what we have here, with
with special guest vocal

vocalist Russ Masia can be heard at the Brothers Lounge in Cleveland this Monday night, the 27th at 8. It's a free concert along with a live stream through the band's website. Pianist Don Phillips at the Velvet Tango Room this Monday through Thursday, beginning at 9. There's the monthly swing music jam session at the CLE Urban Winery in Cleveland Heights this Tuesday, the 28th, starting at 7. Hornist, French hornist, Steve Skillman will perform this Tuesday, the 28th at 7 p.m. at the Lyric Bistro and Events Center in Fairport Harbor. Saxophonist Matt Corey performs Wednesday night, the 29th at 6 p.m. at the Centro Club on East 9th Street in downtown Cleveland. The Michael Austin Project at the Chalk Bar in Twinsburg this Wednesday at 6. Pianist Joe Augustine at Gatsby's Restaurant at the Avalon Golf and Country Club Grand Resort in Warren, Ohio, this Wednesday, the 29th, beginning at 6. Pianist George Foley and friends can be heard at the Academy Tavern on Cleveland's East Side this Wednesday night, the 29th, beginning at 7. Guitarist Stanley Jordan comes to town to perform in trio at the Kent Stage in Kent this Wednesday, the 29th, at 7:30. Stanley will have with him bassist Wes Wirth and drummer Kenwood Denard. And as I flip the paper over, harmonica player and pianist Howard Levy, who played earlier at the Bop Stop, will perform this Wednesday, the 29th, at 8 p.m. at Blue Jazz Plus in Akron. His band includes Chris Siebold playing guitar, Joshua Ramos bass, and Louise Everling playing drums. That's at 8 p.m. this Wednesday at Blue Jazz Plus. Pianist Joe Hunter can be heard Thursday night, 30th, at 5 p.m. at Cremona Restaurant in Chardon. And pianist Don Phillips at the Velvet Tango Room Thursday night at 5. Hub's Groove with Robert Hubbard play the Summer Groove Lounge this Thursday, the 30th, at 5:30 p.m. at DCB Spaces, located in Beechwood. 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Saxophonist Dave Sterner with his trio Trichotism with bassist Tim Leekan and drummer Steve Renko can be heard this Thursday, the 30th, at 6 at Vinifera Wine Whiskey Bar in Cuyahoga Falls. Stanley Jordan comes to perform, I believe, solo this Thursday night, the 30th, at 7 p.m. at Edwin's Restaurant in Cleveland Heights. Brian Kennard leads the jazz composer-based group Third Law Collective. They perform once a month at the Bop Stop, and they will perform this Thursday, the 30th, at 7 p.m. for concert and live stream. Swingbone is at the Standard Restaurant on Cleveland's East Side Thursday the 30th at 7. The duo of guitarist Tim Murth and percussionist Paul Stranahan, they call themselves Night Terrors, perform this Thursday the 30th at 7:30 at the Tree Lawn Social Club in Cleveland. The Swing Era Big Band is at the Brothers Lounge this Thursday the 30th, beginning at 7:30. Saxophonist John James's trio can be heard at 5:30 and 9 p.m. at the Velvet Tango Room. This Friday, the 31st at 5:30, Maria DiNonato and her group Hip to That can be heard at the Van Aken District in Shaker Heights. Demetrius Steinmetz Trio at the North Star Cafe in Shaker Heights this Friday, the 31st at 6. Pianist Joe Hunter leads a trio at Edwin's Restaurant in Cleveland Heights next Friday, the 31st at 6. Pianist Mike Patrone at Johnny's Downtown next Friday, the 31st at 6. Saxophonist and vocalist Stan Miller at Dean Martin's Lanning's Restaurant in Akron this Friday, the 31st, 6 p.m. Pianist Joe Augustine at Gatsby's in Warren next Friday, the 31st at 6. Trumpeter Donald Malloy as Wave Magnetic will perform at the Fountain Stage of in Cuyahoga Falls this Friday, the 31st, beginning at 6:30. Sausalito with vocalist Dorian Denard, pianist and vocalist Kyle Magalevi, and bassist John Kokocha can be heard at Mercedes Tavern in Akron this Friday, the 31st, at 6:30. Pianist Don Phillips at the Velvet Tango Room next Friday, the 31st, at 7.
Robert Hubbard and Hub's Groove present a concert called Summer Heat featuring guitarist Blake Aaron next Friday the 31st at Sausalito Cleveland on East 9th Street. Concerts are at 7 and 9:30 p.m. that evening. Go to Eventbrite for more information. Veteran Pittsburgh drummer Roger Humphreys brings his band Indestructible to the Bop Stop next Friday the 31st at 8 p.m. The band includes trombonist Reggie Watkins, saxophonist Mike Tamaro, trumpeter Tommy Lehman, pianist Howie Alexander, and bassist Jordan McBride. That's a concert and live stream next Friday the 31st at 8. Pianist David Blazer at the Velvet Tango Room next Friday the 31st at 8. The North Coast Jazz Collective can be heard at Nightjar in Woodmere next Friday the 31st at 8. Guitarist Andy Bianco, now playing with a trio, will be at Blue Jazz Plus in Akron next Friday the 31st at 8 p.m. And Reedman Dave Casper can be heard at the Marble Room in downtown Cleveland next Friday the 31st, beginning at 8:30. To get the complete up-to-the-minute information on Northeast Ohio's jazz concert and club scene, we point you in the direction of the Northeast Ohio Jazz Calendar we just read from. You can find it for yourself at wruw.org/news. Listening to pianist Bob Nell with bassist Michael Bizio and his trio, a new recording called We Are Here on the Origin label. There's a piece called Interweave, and onward into another pianist, Antonio Adolfo. 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
0: Thank you, Daniel. And if you tune in this coming Monday morning at 9 a.m., you can hear a performance from June of 2025 when drummer Jamie Haddad, who just came off the road from a tour playing percussion with Paul Simon that he's been doing for, I don't know, 30 years, maybe more. But he came back to Cleveland, put together a two-night stand. It included bassist Peter Slavoff, saxophonist Chris Coles here from Northeast Ohio, and Pittsburgh guitarist John Shannon. The four of them did two nights at the Bop Stop. I don't know if this is just one night or a distillation of the two, but you'll have to tune in this Monday at 9 for the Jamie Haddad Quartet live at the Bop Stop right here on WRUWFM Cleveland. We close that last set with the duo of bassist Ron Carter and guitarist Yotam Silberstein. The new recording on, I think it's Yotam's label called JoJo Records, is simply called Duets. And from that, we heard a dedication to a late guitarist. He called the piece Blues for Brother Malone, and that Malone is Russell Malone, who the Atlanta-born, or I should say Georgia-born guitarist who passed in 2024. Nice blues from Ron Carter and Yotam. Just before that, we heard from Brazilian pianist Antonio Adolfo. His new recording is called Balaios. And what that is, for those who don't know, that is the name of the basket that the Brazilians of more African ancestry would wear on their heads to transport items. Balaios, from this new recording from Antonio Adolfo, we heard from him a piece called 3D Blues. Just prior to that, we heard from veteran pianist Bob Nell, N-E-L-L. He decided to work with bassist Michael Bizio and did a series of piano trio recordings. In this case, we heard from that from a new recording, a piece called Interweave, which featured Austin Belusio playing drums. The recording on the Origin label is called We Are Here, from Bob Nell and the Michael Bizio trios. We began with Pittsburgh-born guitarist Andy Bianco, going back to his 2013 release called Homefront, with, as we say, Jacob Yaffe playing sax, Dave Throckmorton

playing drums. Tony DePaulis playing bass. And we heard from that a piece called Thermocline, and he'll be in town a couple of times, as we told you, on the calendar. It is 12:30. We're going to head in, I think, some interesting directions, some old things and new things for this particular set, beginning with, as we talk about the construction of this show in the three different categories, the new releases, the acquisitions, and the excavations. This is definitely in the middle category, an acquisition of WRUW, something we didn't have before. This is a recording made in 1998 by bassist Buster Williams. He had a quartet, and he recorded it on the Swiss TCB record label. His group included saxophonist Steve Wilson, pianist Carlos McKinney, and drummer Ollie Jackson. What we're going to hear from this is a Cole Porter composition that became a standard within jazz, both under its own name and under various disguises, because the jazz musicians wrote new melodies on top of the same chord changes. Cole Porter called it "What Is This Thing Called Love?" Cleveland's Tad Dameron called it "Hot House." And Buster Williams and his quartet are going to give it to us. 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

0: Miles Davis, John Coltrane, Red Garland, Paul Chambers, Philly Joe Jones from May 11th of 1956. A tune called Trains Blues. It also had another title. It's sort of a confusing discography from it. It was recorded by Coltrane on a date with Paul Chambers, and they called it John Paul Jones, with Coltrane getting the composer credit here, Miles's credit for Trains Blues. We heard it from a collection that has just come out on the Kraft recording label called Miles 56, including the prestige recordings that Miles did during that year. He had signed with Columbia Records, moving off of Prestige, but he owed Prestige Records like 4.5 full albums. And they ended up doing monster recording sessions in one day, just recording dozens of songs in a day. And one of them was May 11th of 19. What did I say it was? 1956. Trains Blues. Prior to that, we heard from a session that was recorded in 1960 that included two giants of the saxophones, tenor saxophonist Ben Webster and alto saxophonist Johnny Hodges, recorded at the Jazz Cellar in San Francisco, November 22nd of 1960. From that, we heard a tune called Big Ears, which also had Joe Mondragon playing bass, Gus Johnson playing drums, Lou Levy playing piano. That was another WRUW acquisition for a 2011 release that came out and now part of our WRUW library. Just prior to that, brand new stuff from the trio of organist Larry Goldings, guitarist Peter Bernstein, and drummer Bill Stewart. They've been working together for like 35 years. And to celebrate that, their new recording on the Smoke Sessions label is called Rhombus. From that, we heard a version of Randy Weston's composition called High Fly. We began it all with bassist Buster Williams from a session that goes back to 1998 for the Swiss TCB label. It's called Joined at the Hip. And again, the rundown of the folks: Steve Wilson playing alto sax, Carlos McKinney from Detroit playing piano, Ali Muhammad Jackson, as he's known, Ali Muhammad Jackson Jr., or just Ali Jackson, as he was known when he worked for the Lincoln Center Jazz Orchestra with Wynton Marsalis. Here he's playing drums, and he took a solo to start everything off. On Cole Porter's composition, What Is This Thing Called Love?, which morphed into Tad Dameron's Contrafact based on the changes of What Is This Thing Called Love?, he called it Hot House. It's a few minutes after 1 a.m. You're listening to the voice of Case Western Reserve University, WRUW-FM Cleveland. This is Jazz down by the Cuyahoga. My name is Jim Szabo. Thank you for joining us. We have one more hour for you, then Jerry Zoka will be in to get you dancing with Beat of the Night. That starts at 2 a.m. Eastern Time. You know, there's a lot of different ways to listen to WRUW. 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Thank you very much. You have a lot of different entertainment choices. 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And thanks for listening, however you're doing it. We're going to play a couple of singers and then move into other directions right now, but this is a recording that we've played a few times already. It's the new recording from Cecile McLaurin-Salvant. Her release on the Nonesuch label is called With Every Breath I Take. It is, from what I find out now, is a project that she's been wanting to do for like 4 years, but just didn't get it together. Part of it is the massiveness of the release. She has a full orchestra with her: strings, horns, winds, percussion, everything. It's the Netherlands Metropole Orchest, conducted by Jules Buckley. And she got New York-based bandleader Darcy James Argue to do arrangements of a variety of tunes that she wanted to do. A lot of these tunes are actually from Broadway shows, which is interesting, including the title composition, With Every Breath I Take, goes back to 1989 and the Broadway show with the music written by Cy Coleman and David Zappel. It's called City of Angels. And so we'll hear, to start this set off, the title composition of the release, With Every Breath I Take. But first, we have an announcement for you.
1: The group is a controversial name, which we're not allowed to say on the air.
2: Well, I'm kind of astounded at the number of allegations they're making, in light of my knowledge of their history, at least here locally. So at the same time, this particular group seems to make a project out of being controversial, of making antagonistic statements, particularly with regard to police and public authorities, and that sort of an approach has evoked a hostile response from people who have an opposing point of view.
3: Some of the following material may be found objectionable by members of the listening audience. Therefore, listener discretion is strongly advised.

0: moment, please. We had a bit of a disaster happen here, so we will play another announcement for you, and then we will hopefully get our music back to you very, very quickly. There we go.
1: One, two, three, make it!

0: That's pianist Joey Alexander. He has his brand new studio recording, the 8th, and he's not that old. It's called Celestial Keeper. And from that we heard a solo piano improvisation that starts the recording. It's called Bemused. That new recording on the Mac Avenue label, Celestial Keeper, from Joey Alexander. Prior to that, we heard Miss Ella Fitzgerald from a recording that was made, I'm trying to think now, let's see. Not sure. I think it was around 1963. Ella had done all the songbooks in the 50s of various great songs, but this recording called Ella Sings Broadway came out on the Verve label, exploring some of the same composers that she did songs of and some others. We heard from this the Alan J. Lerner Frederick Lowe composition, Almost Like Being in Love, which came from the stage musical Brigadoon. Prior to Ella, we heard from Canadian pianist Amanda Tosoff, T-O-S-O-F-F, Tosoff, I guess, who has with her vocalist Emily Claire Barlow in a group that also includes alto saxophonist Allison Au, bassist John Maharaj, and drummer Morgan Childs. The new recording is called Where the Joy Is. And we heard Emily sing a tune written by Harold Arlen and Johnny Mercer for the movie in 1941 called Blues in the Night, a song called This Time the Dream's on Me. Just prior to that, sticking in Canada, we heard Canadian vocalist and trumpeter Bria Skonberg, her brand new release on the, the Cellar Music label is called Indigo. And we got her to play and sing the composition that was actually co-written by jazz saxophonist Jimmy Dorsey, along with Paul Madeira, from 1940s, a song called I'm Glad There Is You. We began with Cecile McLaurin-Salvant. Her new release is called With Every Breath I Take, with the Metropole Orchestra, conducted by Jules Buckley, arrangements by Darcy James Argue. And we heard that title composition, With Every Breath I Take. It's 34 minutes after 1. You're listening to the voice of Case Western Reserve University, WRUW-FM Cleveland. This is Jazz Down by the Cuyahoga. We'll set up that last set of the evening right after these announcements.
1: Hey, everyone. This is Patty, host of The Spandex Years. Did you know 86 million adults in America have prediabetes? In other words, 1 in 3 adults in this country are at risk of developing type 2 diabetes, and I'm one of them. But the good news is that prediabetes can be reversed. And even if you're busy, it takes less than 1 minute to know where you stand. There's no excuse. Visit doihaveprediabetes.org and take the short online

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I like Brant's program a lot better than I like broccoli. So we'll start this last set of the evening with bassist Elias. Let's see, is he a bassist? Yeah, I think he is. Bassist Elias Haslinger. He was born in Austin, Texas, and still hangs out in Central Texas. His brand new recording is called Legacy, paying tribute to a lot of people who were very important to his musical life. Usually, those compositions are written for folks like teachers or neighbors or fellow musicians they'd work with. In this case, it's pretty much an idol, I think. This is a composition by Elias called Gentle Giant, dedicated to Wayne Shorter. 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

We just heard vibraphonist Simon Moulier from his new recording called Chiba, playing a tribute to vibraphonist Bobby Hutcherson, a piece called Mr. Hutcherson. Prior to that, we heard two tributes to Wayne Shorter. The first was from, tenor saxophonist Elias Haslinger. From his new release called Legacy, we heard his piece called Gentle Giant. Then we heard from pianist Helen Sung and her big band. The new recording on the Sunnyside label is called Oracles, and a tune she dedicated to Wayne Shorter called Wayne's World. We close with the trio of trumpeter Toshinori Kondo, beatmeister Araldo Bernacci, and bassist Bill Laswell. The recording on the Belgian Apollo label from 1999, new to WREW, is called Charged. We're listening to a piece called Connected. Thank you very much for joining us for Jazz this evening and this morning. We'll be back next Friday at 11 p.m. to do it all again. So until then, thanks for listening. So long, and assalamu alaikum.

0: It's 2 a.m. and WRUW-FM Cleveland 91.1 now begins another broadcast day. 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
3: 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In the interest of saving time and avoiding a lot of boring chit-chat later, I'm Dr. Gregory.

0: certified diagnostician with a double specialty of infectious disease and nephrology. I'm also the only doctor currently employed at this clinic who's forced to be here against his will. That is true, isn't it? But not to worry, because for most of you, this job could be done by a monkey with a bottle of Motrin.
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0: Who wants me? 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
4: Get ready, cause it's time for Beat of the Night.

Good morning, all you dancing divas out there. You have just found the number one club style show on the air at Cleveland at this time slot. For the next 4 hours, you are going to be treated to some great dance music all mixed together live in the studio. That's what I do. My name is Jerry Zoka and the show Beat of the Night. Been doing it for many years. Jim Zabel, the show before me, has been here longer than me. So I'll never get that title. God bless them. Anyway, I go till 6 a.m. and I'm going to bring you some great new music. A lot of it from out of the country. A good percent, not a lot, but yeah, I'd say 20% of the music is AI. So you're going to be introduced to a bunch of AI music that was done by computer. It's here, people. So, hey, let's embrace it. But you know what I've discovered is that a lot of the AI music that's coming out right now all sounds the same. It's like the same girl's voice or the same guy's voice. And so it's kind of obvious that it's AI. I don't think we should replace real people at all. I prefer real humans singing. But AI's here, so we'll blend it in a little bit. So let's get the show going and let's dance. This is, first up is a group called OMD. This is Pandora's Box, the 91 remix on Beat of the Night.

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1: Maybe. You're listening to Beat of the Night. My name is Jerry Zoka, and this show is all mixed together. Great club music, new and classic, going till 6 a.m. on your emergency radio 911. When you need good music, that's what you do. You press 911 on your dial, your FM dial, that is. We just finished with a song called, if you didn't guess, Rum and Coke by Corpse, K-O-R-P. That's brand new. Tanya Thomas doing One Way Ticket. That's also a new, well, newer version. Originally came out in 1979 by Eruption. Yes, I have the 12-inch, of course. Before that, Baltimore, a new mix of Tarzan Boy from this year. Undercover doing a song called Baker Street. I'm sure you remember that one. Paul Zhang doing Loco Playa. And OMD started off the show tonight. Pandora's Box, the 91 remix. This song in the background is Tiger Stripes, Wake Up, on Beat of

0: Don't touch that dial. You're listening to Beat of the Night with Jerry Zoka. He'll keep you awake.
1: Well, well, well. What do we have here? I cannot believe you traveled all this way to come on to my face and to waste my time. Where do you think you are? A vacation? You're in the

0: Greetings, Earthlings. This is Sergeant Signals. When I'm in the nursing home, I like to dance naked to Jerry Zoka and Beat of the Night.
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3: Hey everyone, this is Patty, host of The Spandex Years. 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And even if you're busy, it takes less than 1 minute to know where you stand. There's no excuse. 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

Good morning, you dance floor divas. The show Beat of the Night. My name's Jerry Zoka. And the station, your emergency radio 911 WRUW FM 91.1 Cleveland. I go till 6 a.m. playing this great music. Just finished with, if you couldn't figure that one out, Chicken Banana by Crazy Music Channel. The Flirts before that, going back to 1982, Calling All Boys, appropriately following Captain Jack in the Army now, from 2017, Spiller doing Groove Jets, If This Ain't Love, which is, well, and then before that was Carol Williams, Love Is You, which is where Groove Jets sampled that sample from, which basically made the whole Groove Jets song. And that the original, Carol Williams, is from 77, and they sampled that and put out the Spiller song in 2000. Tiger Stripes before that, a song called Wake Up. And that gets you all caught up, people. Going till 6 a.m., this is, you remember the song Barbie Girl by Aqua? Okay, well, they put out another song, which was around the same time, which I absolutely love. And this is it. It's called Around the World by Aqua on Beat of the Night.

0: Some of the fine material may be found objectionable by some members of the listening audience. Therefore, listener discretion is advised.
1: I wasn't sure who I was till I started listening to Beat of the Night with Jerry Zoka. Life now has purpose.
0: I heard that. It always has purpose for me. How are you doing out there, you dance floor addicts? Am I keeping you awake? I hope so. That was a song called Dance, Dance, Dance by Owner DJ.

Boner DJ. That is brand new, and it's Italian. That's a lot of this high energy is coming from out of Italy right now. Jordan Tillstone, that's it. Bass is Kicking from last year, last year. Kathy Griffin did a song called I'll Say It. That was the Miami radio mix. And I watched a little interview about her doing that song, and she said, honey, it was all auto-tune. She goes, I can't sing a note. Just goes to show how much this equipment helps people who can't sing. Some people need to just stay away from auto-tune. David Guetta and Kelly Rowland doing When Love Takes Over. Fragma doing Toca's Miracle from 2006. That was that remix. And Liberation doing Liberation Volume 2. And Aqua started off the last set here, Around the World. You are listening to Beat of the Night. My name is Jerry Zoka, DJ Jerry Zoka. And I do this show for 4 hours every Saturday morning on your emergency radio, 911, from 2 to 6. This is Madonna's put out a new album, Confessions 2. And this is, there'll be many tracks I'll be playing off of that LP. This is another one. I haven't played it yet. This is the first time. Bring Your Love, the Jerry Oxaver remix by Madonna and Sabrina Carpenter on Beat of the Night.

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1: Where do you listen to WRUW? Maybe it's on your morning jog. Maybe we're that extra little bit of motivation that helps you break through the wall to finally lose those 5 pounds. Or maybe you're running from your own personal demons. And I don't mean psychological demons. I'm actually referring to real demons. Succubi from one of the 9 circles of hell, intent on catching you. Perhaps there's some sort of 3-headed dog that's trying to play a game of fetch with your ankles. I don't know. But what I do know is, WRUW, FM 91.1 Cleveland, we're there for you.
2: 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And hey, thanks. It's

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1: 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The show goes for another 2 hours. Lovely. Every Saturday morning for 4 hours from 2 to 6. Yes. And we just finished with Sylvester. You Make Me Feel Mighty Real, the Michael Gray remix. Lady Gaga doing Born This Way. New Order versus Jeff Zarling, Blue Monday, vocoder mix, and then again, New Order, Blue Monday, from 2026, brand new remake of it, Yayo Disco Mix. DJ Shy Boy doing I Feel Love, So Free, Madonna versus Donna Summer, and before that, Madonna and Sabrina Carpenter doing Bring Your Love, Daria Xavier remix, brand new off of her new Confessions 2 LP. Ah, the old gal is still kicking. How about that? Trying to stay relevant. Well, good for her. She really brought the 80s together when she was doing all. And even into the 90s and 2000s, she really did. I remember playing those songs at the grid that Madonna was putting out. Fabulous. If the dance floor was slowing down, honey, you threw on one of her songs. That filled it right back up. It was always a go-to song. This is... All right, this is a bizarre song I'm going to play now. I've never heard anybody play it ever, except me. But I really never... I maybe played it at the very end of the night to get rid of people, or at the very beginning to start things off. It's just so weird. I saw the 12-inch at the wholesale place, because I used to buy my 12-inches at the wholesaler for $3 a 12-inch. It was great. And I'd always buy two copies, of course. This is a song called Tastes So Good by File 13. I'm sure you've never heard it. Take a listen to what it's all about on Beat of the Night.

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1: I wasn't sure who I was till I started listening to Beat of the Night with Jerry Zoka. Life now has purpose.
0: Ladies, I should hope so. Certainly gives me purpose. Welcome. Beat of the Night. My name is Jerry Zoka. Show goes for another hour and a half till 6 a.m.
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0: We just finished with So Much Love to Give by DJ Falcon and Thomas Bangler. Bangalter. There we go. I can read. Yay. Erica before that. I don't know. The extended mix. Lovis doing Only You Know. Dave Curtis doing Heartbeats, Hanu doing Love Train 2008, and File 13 started off the last set here. Tastes so good. That woman, well, there used to be many of you or two, probably the young people wouldn't remember this, but they had 976 lines you could call and meet someone online.
2: Yes.
0: And that was some guy calling in on a girl. I always thought it was a funny record. Bizarre. I wonder if it actually sold anything. Sold how many 12 inches they sold of that thing. Am I the only one that bought them? Actually, I didn't buy them. They were promos.
2: This is the basic foundation.
0: Whatever. Anyway,
2: we're gonna build things.
0: Let's keep it going with the song called Elements on Beat of the Night.
2: With me.

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2: So don't let your private life become public.
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1: Why'd you say it twice?
3: That's really some very true information. People don't realize that anything you put on the internet is there basically forever. Okay, it'll never go away. Somebody will have it somewhere. Anyway, you're listening to Beat of the Night. My name is Jerry Zoka. And some of the following material might be found objectionable by some members of the listener audience. Therefore, listener discretion is advised. We just finished with Vera doing Baby, Won't You Dance With Me, the 12-inch mix. That came out in 1982. I remember driving to Canada in Toronto on Yonge Street and going record shopping. I would do that once a year or so. Yeah, drive up there, buy a few $100 in records that weren't released here in the States and bring them back to the clubs I was spinning at. That was one of them. I liked it. It was fun. Before that, a song called Taps, Runaway With My Love. Also, that was an import. 1987, DJ Alham doing Diggity Diggity. That's brand new. Paul Van Dyke for An Angel, the PVD remix from 2024. Mute, M-U-T-E, doing Clap On Top Of Me. Yeah, I'll just kind of let that one go because there's a... they snagged samples of another record, Sweet Something Pauline, and you'd only play that in the club. You would never play it on the radio because it's not terribly family friendly, if you know what I mean. And we started off the last set here, Elements, my own edit of that song, going for just shy of an hour here on Beat of the Night. You know, you can listen to us not only on 91.1 FM, but on the net as well at WRUW.org. Hit the live button. 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You can also go to beatofthenight.com. There's the shows there as well. This is Hiss and Crackle by Avon Collier on Beat of the Night.

Beat of the Nights, where I play all different kind of music, including disco. Yes. That song was Heartbroken by T2 and Jody Aisha. You are listening to Beat of the Night. My name is Jerry Zoka. We got about 30 minutes to go here in the show. Some of the fine material may be found objectionable by some members of the listening audience. Therefore, listener discretion is advised. This is one of my favorite songs. Booty Love, Some Kind of Rush.

the story for over a year.

It's always sad when the show comes to an end. But it's 6 o'clock in the morning. You've been listening to Beat of the Night. My name is Jerry Zoka. We just finished up with Koto doing Visitors, the Actima remix. DJ Yusuf, featuring Slack Jones, did a song called Wicked Games, which is the... Well, Paul Parker did it, too. But, I can't think of his name. You know who it is. Space 2000 before that, song called Peacemaker. Rocco Lino doing Yo No Se, I'm Not Gay, it's called. Bee Gees, You Should Be Dancing, the Johnson Somerset remix. Fake Blood doing I Think I Like It. Booty Love, Some Kind of Rush, started off the last set here. You can catch this show every week at this time for 4 hours from 2 to 6 a.m. on the airwaves of WRUW 91.1 Cleveland. And it's in our archives as well at WRUW.org. You can catch it there. And also beatofthenight.com. Their shows are there. It's there. It's everywhere. So I have got to go. Let me tell you how dedicated I am to this show. So after being here all night or all morning, I get to go home and I get to go to an 8-hour code class because I'm an electrician and I got to keep up with the code. So I got to go sit for 8 hours now, try and stay awake and go over codes. Woohoo! Yay! Hey, this show means a lot to me and I'll do whatever it takes to keep it coming to you. That's it. Until next week, everyone.

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1: 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The high and low fidelities are attacking my brain. And it's terrific. The music sounds just great. 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
1: Hello, my mama was a hustler. 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

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Let's travel, don't let the gravel define you, cause there's plenty folk that made it down the path they have been assigned to at birth. 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

calypso at all. And some again love it more than their daily bread, but can't sing it if you kill them dead. 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

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But when it comes to Calypso, he is the boss, as we all know, whether he is hungry or sad. And you say, Calypso.

and welcome to Diversifying Today. Hitting in the background for a while, we have Steve Gibson and the Redcaps with Just For You. But also, you've heard this hour, Samantha Crane started off with Somewhere All the Time. Brother Jack McDuff was in there with Can't Get Started. It's off of a combination of two albums called Tobacco Road and Do It Now from Collectibles Records. Oliver Nelson and his orchestra with Song Pieces for Jazz Orchestra. We heard from Paula Boggs with Miss Kitty Kirby Blues off of a release entitled Carnival of Miracles. Bonnie Lee was next. She offered up Take Time You See Me. Next Time You See Me. That's it. Yeah, Next Time You See Me. Aha, got it right that time. Sweetheart of the Blues was her album. The great Billie Holiday with They Can't Take That Away From Me from the Silver Collection on Verve Records. Tobe Nwigwe with Bozos from Zen Originals. We heard Omeka from an album called Defined. We heard The Hope, La Esperanza. World Saxophone Quartet was in there with Yes We Can, a title cut of their 2011 release. The Brianna Thomas Band, Since I Fell For You. Mighty Sparrow. This Mighty Sparrow was voiced by Slinger Francisco with No More Rockin' and Rollin'. And now back to Steve Gibson and the Redcaps with

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new release of an album by Charles Tolliver. I should say re-release, Right Now and Then is the title of the album. And we just heard something that was entitled Right Now. And that was Charles Tolliver on trumpet. Herbie Hancock.

piano, Ron Carter bass, Joe Chambers on drums. It's reissued by Mac Avenue Records up in Detroit, originally on Strata East. At the top of the hour, we heard from Fats Domino and Reelin' and Rockin'. After that, Galen McKinney and McKinney Zone with Zoot Suit Funk. The Dave Brubeck Quartet was in there with Mr. Fats from a Telarc Records release called London Flat, London Sharp. Chuck Teagarden, vocal and trombone with Basin Street Blues from Misery and the Blues. Max Rabb gave a Swingin' on a Star from the Pollitt's Review. And then Charles Oliver with Right Now. 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Up for the next half hour, we're going to get some symphonic music from composer Sergei Veleslenko. And this is his Chinese Suite, Opus 60, number 1. And the movements are the procession to the Temple of the Ancestors, A Spring Evening, Burial, Joyful Dance, Lament for of a Princess, Echo Over the Golden Lake, and Chinese Market.

As you can tell, we're having some technical difficulties with the players, so we're going to have to forego the rest of the suite, I guess, and we're going to wait for the CD player to load up, and we're going to hear something from a group called Sacred Spirits. This is from an album called Yewa Noah, and we're going to listen to the title cut.

You're tuned in to Diversified Inc. on WRUW FM 91.1, Cleveland, Ohio. And we just got done listening to Ed Snoggerly along with Tim O'Brien, and coming down this road, it's off of Ed's

new album called Baggage Flies Free. We start off the set with some music of Sergei Velasenko. We heard the first movement of his Chinese Suite, and then the CD wouldn't work. I don't know. That's a procession to the Temple of the Ancestors. After that, we heard Sacred Spirits with the title cut of their album, Yehanoa. Which translates into Ella Fitzgerald, did song from South Pacific, I think it was, Des Mois, from Ella Sings Broadway. Elias Hessinger was next with Conferring with the Flowers. That's off of the Legacy release. John Gorka with The Gypsy Life, off of a compilation called The Silver Wolf Homeless Project. And then Ed Snoggerly with Coming Down This Road. So let's get back to some more music. This is from a new release from Joey Alexander called Celestial Keeper. And we're going to be listening to a song called Whispers of Love, right here on Diversified Inc.

0: recognize the unique stylings of Dr. John there in something called Crawfish Soiree, Bring Your Own. 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Thank you for joining us. Hopefully you're enjoying the music. I know I am. I'm having fun here, and I'll tell you what we were listening to in the last half hour. I started out with a new album from Joy Alexander called Celestial Keeper. We heard Whisper of Love, which also featured Alita Moses on the vocals there. Lisa Rich gave us Quiet Now from I Still Rise. That's a brand new release on Tritoad Records. And an oldie from Ben Webster and Johnny Hodges Sextet, something called Tipsy Joe. It's from the complete 1960 Jazz Cellar Sessions. It's put out by Solar Records back in 2011. Geraldo Bernucci, along with Toshinori Kondo and Bill Laswell, gave us Croon. That was the instrumental we heard just before Dr. John, and then Dr. John with Crawfish Soiree. If you like that kind of music, on Monday mornings, there's a show called That Monday, which I am honored to be able to host for you with the music of New Orleans and Louisiana. So you can stop on by between 7 and 9. Or anywhere by going to the WRUW.org and clicking on the schedule, finding that on Monday morning, then you can listen to either of the last two programs there. But anyway, whenever you're listening or however you're listening, thank you. We're going to have some messages for you, then get back to some more music. Something from down in New Orleans, Louisiana, also Big Al and the Heavyweights. That's coming up. But first, as is often the case here, we get you informed.
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Weed and Lowdown. 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And finally, it's Back to the Future with the 80s retro of Eerie Effusion from 6 to 8. 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

0: 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I'm Norwegian, and my bands are Tony and the Tomcats and Tony and Rio Bravo. I really love rockabilly, western swing, jump, blues, classic country music, and rock and roll, and so does AJ. 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

the snow. Once a stagecoach stop on the Buffalo-Cleveland-Detroit Post Road, the 1824 home of Rufus and Jane Pratt Dunham is the oldest building still standing on its original site in the city of Cleveland. The Dunham is open for visitors on Wednesdays and Sundays, 1 to 4 p.m., and the grounds are open dawn to dusk daily. You can come down to Midtown Huff, 6709 Euclid Avenue, and enjoy the Heritage Walking Trail, Dunham Tavern House Museum, and the upcoming Visitor Center.

0: Well, all right.
1: All right. That's something from Bob Wills and his Texas Playboys. Start off with Big Al and the Heavyweights with I'm Your Man. After that, Hank Williams gave us I Can't Get You Out of My Head. Bob Wills and the Texas Playboys then hopped in with three things from a collection called Take Me Back to Texas. We heard Bluebonnet Sue, That's What I Like About the South, and Bob Wills Boogie.

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2: Give me Joan Jett with a shag haircut and a black eye. Give me Pat Benatar. We do belong to the night. Give me Alana Miles. Black Velvet, if you please. For Christ's sake, give me Ann and Nancy Wilson.
3: 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We're a heartless bunch.

Alrighty, hey guys, good morning. The time is, what time is it? It's 9:03 a.m. You've tuned in to Stone Cold Bikini. My name is Christine. I'll be here till 11 a.m. Playing all kinds of indie rock and pop and whatever seems interesting to me at the time. My friend Ed is coming down today. So that'll be nice. It'll be a regular Stone Cold Bikini day. What else? It's kind of warm out there. It's getting a little muggy. But enjoy it. It's July. What the heck? Who cares? Stop complaining, Christine. If you're keeping track, did I tell you July 25th? Did I say that already? Okay, today is July 25th.

2026. It's the last one you'll ever have, so enjoy it. Got some new stuff today. I'm pretty excited. I got a new Steph Chura song. An artist that Ed's been a fan of forever, and I'm just now, wow, look at them. There they are. Day late, dollar short. Has some old Tullycraft. What else? What's on the record player? Just, it's kind of a crazy playlist today. You know, middle of summer, just, I don't know where I am. I barely know what the date is. That's why I have to write it down. And, yeah. I can take some requests if you have them. Keep them in the indie rock and pop genre. I'm not going to play a lot of Genesis or Waylon and Jennings, although that could be fun. But yeah, go to our website, wruw.org, make your request there, and we'll try and get it on the air for you. Hey, Laura Jane.

0: I'm trying, man. I'm trying.
1: Hey, guys. Good morning. You're listening to Stone Cold Bikini in the background. Instead of doing world music today, I used to do a lot of surf music, but I found this various artist release called Surf and Drag, featuring the Sidewalk Surfers, Carol and Cheryl. Really? Who else? Anybody got the Tornadoes? We know the Tornadoes. But I love this stuff. You know, Ed, I used to have this album, this piece of vinyl that was slot car racing, that sound effect with this kind of music over it. Mm-hmm. It was so good. Somebody stole it from me.
2: Who would steal it from you?
1: You know, a friend. Oh, this is cool. Can I borrow it? Boom, gone.
2: So they took it out of your home.
1: Yeah.
2: And never brought it back.
1: I'm not exactly sure who.
2: Oh.
1: It was one of you horrible, horrible friends.
2: And you are still hated for that reason.
1: No, yeah, never.
2: So maybe. I don't know.
1: Hey, we just heard some Patti Smith. A song called Kimberly. Lydia, always with the great requests. Always.
2: Always?
1: Yeah, always with the questions, too. What was the question? Let me find it. I got to open it up because my memory is just crap. Hold on, everyone. It says, what is something you always have and always will find funny? Ed, do you have something?
2: Well, the 13-year-old inside me says farts.
1: Oh, my God.
2: Well, hey, you asked.
1: Do you still find those funny?
2: Kind of.
1: Really? Okay, let's get started.
2: You going first?
1: No, I thought things I always... My high school best friend, Lynn Graham, shout out.
2: She has notes.
1: Joe Firestone, the comedian. If you guys know her, oh, my God. She is the funniest. You know that movie Spy with Melissa McCarthy?
2: Mm-hmm.
1: That movie cracks me up every single time.
2: So I would have thought... I would have tried to think, me, or tried to think of more... like specific segments of a movie or of a skit or something like that.
1: You know, I'm going to be thinking about this for a few days.
2: All right.
1: Because nothing makes me happier than laughing.
2: I have, you know, there are a couple specific things in my mind, but they are so vague.
1: If I can be more... Actually, nothing makes me happier than making somebody else laugh.
2: Of course. At your joke.

0: last night at dinner, I did that. Oh, my God. That felt so good.
1: Did you fart?
0: No. No, Ed. I wasn't with a bunch of 12-year-old boys.
2: Okay, well.
0: No. But anywho, Lydia, thank you for the request. Thank you for the question. I always enjoy that. Before Kimberly, Patti Smith, we heard the Go Team with Junior Kickstart. I was just in the mood for that. That's just such a great song. I had to dance around a little bit. That's in their 2004 release called Thunder, Lightning, Strike. Before that, I had a request for Wire, but I'm sorry. I had to play a different song.
1: You had no choice.
0: I had no choice. My arms are tied. My hands are tied. We played Outdoor Miner. That's from the Chairs Missing release from 1978.
1: Mm-hmm.
0: Hello. Before that, some Tollycraft, Our Days in Kansas. I've been listening to Tollycraft this week for some reason. That's from the album from 2005, Disenchanted Hearts Unite. I did not know it was that old. Preceding that, a request for Tom. He went to hear some West Side Cowboy with Kickstones, parentheses, The Boys. That's on the new album that's coming out called It Goes On. It's coming out in when, Ed?
1: The West Side Cowboy?
0: Yeah.
1: I don't know. Later this year.
0: All right. You told me October earlier.
1: I told you when the next song's record comes out. That you're going to read.
0: Oh. You're right.
1: So don't go trying to blame me.
0: Oh, I'll boy.
1: I always find that funny.
0: I know you do.
1: When I get blamed for things that are not really my fault.
0: We started off with some Steph Chura with my new favorite song called Danny. What a great song that is. That's from a new album coming out at when?
1: October 7th on Saddle Creek Records.
0: It's called Dancing Alone on the Concrete.
1: Her first record in 7 years.
0: Really?
1: Yes, it is.
0: Jeez Louise.
1: I thought Steph was out of the game, and I was excited
0: she's
1: to see that she's
0: in the
1: back
0: game,
1: in.
0: Baby.
1: Mm-hmm.
0: All right, I've had too much coffee.
1: You had too much croissant.
0: Oh, yeah. I got a croissant from that place on campus. So amazingly delicious, but I have to wear a hazmat suit to eat it because it's so greasy and buttery. I think I'm all high on that.
1: I hope so.
0: What else? Should we continue with the music? Because this talking is getting boring to me.
1: So you're, well, okay.
0: What?
1: Well, if you're bored by the sound of your own voice, what does that say about you? I don't know.
0: It says that I'm not a typical radio programmer. That's what that says.
1: We'll have to work on that.
0: Oh, I got a request for some Detroit Cobras. Of course I'll play some Detroit Cobras. L7. Oh, God. Yes, of course, L7. So sad. And we'll go from there. I got a lot of requests, you guys. Thank you. Really good ones. All right, I'm gonna go gather those together as much as I can, and we'll play them.
1: I'm going to sit here like a bump on a log.
0: Yes, you are. In the meantime, what are we going to... Oh, we're going to get quiet. My friend Phil's going to turn off the radio now. Are you ready?
1: That's what we're going for.
0: Here we go.
1: Hi, Phil.

0: Hey guys, I wanted to come on the air and tell you that we just heard some L7. I played the song Shirley, Hungry for Stink, and I got a request for some L7. My friend Annie wanted to hear it, and unfortunately we lost Jennifer Finch of L7 just a couple of days ago. She was the bass player for the band, and unfortunately cancer took her away real early.
1: It's awful.
0: It's really awful. L7 is touring. They were touring even though she wasn't touring with them because she was dealing with all that mess. But such an amazing band. And I slipped some All-Girls Summer Fun Band in between there that was by request, but I thought, All-Girls Summer Fun Band are here because L7 came first. And that's why I feel that a lot of young women, middle-aged women, had the... I don't know, not courage, but the thought, oh, I could do my own damn band.
1: Motivation, sure.
0: Motivation, thank you, that was the word. So you heard L7's song Shirley, which is just a fun song about a real person. Before that, All Girls Summer Fun Band with Becky. That was a request for our friend Allison. Before that, I played L7 with Hanging on the Telephone. That's a Blondie cover. And preceding that, some Aldous Harding, Imagining My Man. That's an older song from her, from 2017 on 480 Records. Before that's Warpaint with Undertow, and that's from the single on Rough Trade. And where are we at? We got a request for Detroit Cobras. Speaking of losing people too soon.
1: Mm-hmm.
0: It was a cover of, what's her name, Wanda?
1: Jackson?
0: Yeah, well, thank you, Ed. Wanda Jackson did that song originally, and Detroit Cobras covered it in the most beautiful way, as they would. I'm not sure where we started. Maybe with Patti Smith?
1: Nah.
0: No. We started with something, and I just can't remember.
1: Is this the Beach Boys in the background, or something that sounds like the Beach Boys?
0: There's a lot that sounds like the Beach Boys.
1: I know.
0: Let's take track number 5, The Matadors.
1: Oh, they liked the Beach Boys.
0: The song is called I Gotta Drive.
1: You know, Beach Boys canceled their tour dates this summer because Mike Love is 85 and he's become feeble and he should just, you know, go sit on a beach somewhere.
0: Well, the hard
1: and
0: part
1: be
0: is
1: a jerk like he is.
0: Yeah, that's true.
1: But
0: the hard
1: know.
0: Part is a lot of these older musicians, they didn't have good, you know, retirement packages or anything like that because they were taken advantage of.
1: In his case, I think that he has milked the public enough over the last.
0: Wow, you don't like
1: 30
0: him.
1: Oh, no.
0: I don't know anything about him.
1: He's awful.
0: Okay, good to know.
1: Sorry, that's my
0: opinion. Did you guys used to be roommates or something?
1: Yeah, that's, you know, well, you're so good at sussing out the root cause of...
0: Back at Surf College?
1: My problems. Well, you know, I'm a year older than him, so, you know.
0: Tsunami University?
1: Where we took classes like 4 on the floor.
0: Yeah. Hey, you guys are listening to WRUW FM 91.1 Cleveland, and we are broadcasting from the beautiful campus of Case Western Reserve University. Thanks for tuning in. My name's Christine. The show's called Stone Cold Bikini. On mic number 3 is my pal, Ed.
1: Hey, yeah, I'm still here.
0: He does a radio show on his own on Sundays. And somebody asked, do you ever go on Ed's show? No. No, I do not. Mm. 2 reasons. He doesn't want me there. Second reason, I don't want to get up early on Sunday.
1: You know, I can never imagine getting up early 2 days in a row.
0: That's my sleep-in day. I get one sleep-in day.
1: I know. I wasn't

0: complaining.
1: You know, though, I'll get lots of sleep in days soon because you said as you were driving to Cincinnati the other day, you saw a server farm.
0: Construction of.
1: A gigantic server farm. You know what? AI is the devil. There. You said it. AI is the damn devil.
0: Might be time for one of those disclaimers.
1: Yeah. It's my opinion only. Blah, blah, blah, blah.
0: That's official.
1: You guys know that. It's just me talking at my butt. All right. It's 10 a.m. We got an hour left of this nonsense. We're going to get back to my stack of records here. I got to look back at the requests, though. We got more, and I'm running around trying to find them. We got a Cars request, but it's a deep cut.
0: A deep Cars cut?
1: I kind of like the hits best.
0: It's just what you needed.
1: I'm so selfish. All right. If you want to make requests, go to our website, wruw.org. Pop it on there. No calls today, if possible. I mean, if you're stuck on the side of the road and you need a jump, you can call.
0: We are unable to help you jump your car, but you can call.
1: Oh, I can do it. I have a jump thing in my back seat. That makes a lot of sense.
0: I know what you use for transportation today, so you would be hard-pressed.
1: Oh, you're right. I don't have my car today.
0: Mm-hmm. Yeah. So never mind.
1: Never mind. All right. Speaking of women artists, women musicians, let's play another one.
0: Were we? I guess we were.
1: Yeah, with the L7 stuff.
0: Oh, yeah. I thought we were talking about fixing people's cars, but that's okay.
1: Pipe down, Ed.
0: Because we're the frickin' frack of WRUW.
1: No, we really are. We're the dumb and dumber.

0: Hey, are you going to Hot Rod City this weekend, Ed?
1: I was thinking of it. I'm not really qualified to go to Hot Rod City.
0: No?
1: But I thought I'd try to, like, you know, just kind of hang out around the edges and see what I could absorb.
0: You don't think your 1986 maroon Chrysler K car is perfect for that?
1: Well, you know, when you put it that way.
0: Remember Chrysler K cars?
1: I do.
0: I rode one all the way to Cape Cod one summer.
1: Really?
0: Rode one. I rode in one.
1: And yet here you are, and you could tell the story of it.
0: Yeah, well, we took that one because my Nissan Sentra broke down in Youngstown. We had to turn around, go back, and grab the Chrysler K car.
1: Really?
0: Yeah.
1: Wow. And the K car carried the mail, huh? It got you going. It got you through.
0: Got us all the way to P-Town.
1: Wow.
0: You just heard something new from Greg Freeman. This track is called Indu. The new album is called All Set the Bone. Okay, Greg. I believe he's from Vermont.
1: Hmm.
0: Before that, The Avalanches. Track is called Blue Shadows featuring Karen O of Yeah Yeah Yes. That's brand new on So Young Records. That's a single. Speaking of new, I have something new from the Cardinals. A track called I Like You from Masquerade.
1: Hey, is it the Cardinals or Cardinals? I don't know which it is.
0: Oh,
1: I'm
0: you know me. The Stone Cold Bikini.
1: The Google,
0: it's
1: I
0: Cardinals.
1: Know.
0: It's Cardinals.
1: I'm just checking, man.
0: No, you're correct, but it was the Bats before that.
1: Yes, it was.
0: The New Zealand artist, Made Up in Blue from, this is all spelled wrong, Completely Bats from 1986 on Flying Nun Records.
1: Well, comically, the way you see it spelled is actually the way it's spelled.
0: Really? Compilately?
1: Yes, that is, I think, the idea is completely, and compiling is kind of a mushed together word on their part. You don't. I see you don't like it. I can see
0: it. I don't like
1: it.
0: I don't like those New Zealand people with their emi neems.
1: Oh, jeez.
0: Can I get a peck of emi neems?
1: Careful. Careful. You're going to anger all the Bits fans out there. And
0: the Bits. That's the only thing I can say in New Zealand. Emi neems.
1: Well, you're doing well.
0: Before that, The New Pornographers, Sing Me Spanish Techno. That's from their 2005 release called Twin Cinema on Matador Records. Before that, some Taco Cat by request for Iceland, for gosh sakes.
1: No, the person in Iceland has a name.
0: Gordy.
1: See?
0: Gordy.
1: The whole country didn't make the dang request.
0: That's true. That's true. Thank you for the request, Gordy.
1: Be good to Gordy. Come on, man.
0: Always good to Gordy. Taco Cat, The Internet. That's from their release from 2016, 10 long years ago, called Lost Time. That's on Hardly Art Records. Is that label no more?
1: Well, that's a great question. I don't think it's no more. Taco Cat is probably no more.
0: Oh, I know that. Yeah, I was just wondering about the label.
1: You know, that's a great question.
0: Because I haven't heard anything new from them lately, but that could be operator error.
1: Hardly Art was kind of like the AAA team for

0: Sub Pop.
1: Oh, I did not know that.
0: And
1: okay.
0: That's why I don't think they would be entirely shut down, but I don't know that for sure. Someone knows. Maybe that isn't me.
1: They might be on vacation. Preceding that, some telenovela. They have a new track out, a new single called Ring of Stones on Kill Rock Stars, and that's what I played. Gosh, I love her voice. It's a married couple, and they released this music. It's just so fun. It's very theatrical. Usually I hate that kind of stuff. I'm not a fan of live theater, of musical or live theater. It makes me uncomfortable. I'm too codependent.
0: Really?
1: I'm afraid somebody's going to get hurt or make a mistake.
0: Yeah,
1: I'm fun to be around.
0: You are. You're a riot.
1: We started with some Skrull, who I love with all my heart. The song was called Green Beer. That's from... I had it on the vinyl on He's Drunk Plus Also 2. It's from 1988, excuse me.
0: Okay, so...
1: That was the year I came out.
0: Did you have the... well, there you go. I didn't mean to step on that. I just was...
1: No, everybody should step all over. Go ahead.
0: Well, you know, they always seem to, in our official computerized listings of things, they always seem to want to smash Plus Also 2 and He's Drunk together. When you and I both know they were separate records.
1: Yes, but I had the vinyl that was both.
0: I don't know that that was a thing. Because I had...
1: Ed's calling me a liar. Okay.
0: Well, I have both of them still, and they're separate.
1: Well, I just happened to bring it. Hang on. Oh, wait. We have a special guest saying, yes, that's true.
2: Right. I was at Rough Trade when they put
1: Oh, a Rough Trade representative is letting us know.
2: No, it wasn't Rough Trade, actually. It was originally at on Celluloid Records.
1: Okay.
2: They put the two together. Sorry, had to intercede.
1: No, I appreciate that.
0: Wait, but on vinyl?
2: Yes, on vinyl.
0: Really?
2: Yeah.
1: Boom!
0: Well,
2: and like I said, if I had saved my record collection, I would...
1: You would know that. Likewise.
0: Otis, what do you have to say?
1: That in the background, well, you're hearing our friend Sherry. She does a radio show. What day, Sherry?
2: Tuesdays, noon to 2.
1: Ivy's Red Sweater.
2: Yes, blues.
1: Rock. Blues,
2: and,
1: rock.
2: And soul.
1: And whining. No, soul. Soul, my bad. No, she does soul. All right, we got a lot of fun people down here today. It's really a great...
0: By the way, thanks for stopping in and making me feel like a dope. I'm sorry.
2: Anytime,
0: more anytime. Like a dope.
2: My favorite thing to do.
0: Okay. Good.
1: She's going to invoice me for that. It's 10:37. We got about 20 minutes left of this nonsense.
0: I'm going to be quiet the rest of the show.
1: Oh, really?
0: Well,
1: your feelings are hurt because you were wrong.
0: No, they're not. I just feel dumb.
1: Don't feel dumb, Ed. So I do that every week.
0: Yeah.
1: The whole time. You know that.
0: So Hardly Art appears to still be active.
1: Oh, rock out. That's good.
0: There's a band called You Bet that have their latest release on Hardly Art. So there you go. So that's it for me.
1: All right. No, that's good. Don't leave. I'm going to play my new favorite song by an Australian band.
0: Not New Zealand band. Australian band.
1: Australian.
0: All right. Let's go.
1: In Australia, they don't say eemy neems. They say nar. Okay. I'm so basic.
0: I don't know
1: I'm so basic.
0: I don't know what you are, man.
1: Basic.

But I do kind of keep track of them, write them down, so maybe next week. We just heard the Eilers set with Friends of the Heroes. That's from a weird small release called These Are Testing Times. Came out in 1997. Before that, Snow Caps Over Our Heads from the Snow Caps original album from last year. Preceding that, a song I have to play at least once every year. I don't know why. The Halo Benders, Don't Touch My Bikini from an album called God Don't Make No Junk. That came out in 94 on K Records. Before that, some Guided by Voices, Chasing Heather Crazy, and Shannon and the Clams, a request for Brian for Rip Van Winkle. And we start off the set with Swap Meet, an Australian band with a song called Bonnie that I'm just loving. All right, guys, have a great weekend. I'm going to leave you with something from a CD I found called Spirit of 73, Rock for Choice, and it's L7 and Joan Jett doing the song Cherry Bomb.

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It's 11 o'clock on a Saturday morning. That brings us to the Music Gallery. 2 hours of folk and roots music heard every Saturday from 11 until 1. My name's Jimmy Wilson, and I'll be with you for those couple of hours with a nice mix of folk and acoustic music, bits of country and bluegrass and what have you. Good number of new things this week, but also a few that go way, way back. So we'll mix it up, old and new. Going to start with a new one. This is brand new from Joy Oladokun. She has a new album coming out soon. Her set at Merlefest this year was very well received, and the first single from her new album is simply called Kind. This is Joy Oladokun.

That's new from Jenny Reynolds. The song is called Listening to the Rain, her new album Willow and Stone. Jenny Reynolds. Before that, Eric Stuckey and a new EP that's just out this week. I played you the title track, Bag of Bones. We heard the latest single from Rhiannon Giddens. Her new album will be coming out soon, Hope is the Thing with Feathers. The first single is called Carolina Rain from Rhiannon Giddens. And we started with Joy Oladokun and a song called Kind. That will be the first single from her new album will be coming out in the near future. You are listening to the Music Gallery on WRUW. Jimmy Wilson here with you every Saturday from 11 until 1 with folk and roots music. And I've got some great things lined up for you this week. Got the brand new album from the Punch Brothers. Came out just yesterday. We'll hear music from that a little bit later on in the show and some other interesting things as well. Up next, Rodney Crowell has a new album out that is actually an old album. Most of the album was recorded 20 years ago and never released, and he has decided to put it out now. He's given the album the title Then Again, which seems to fit. And after Rodney, we'll hear a brand new song from Presley Hale. But first, Rodney Crowell with the opening track to his new album, I Won't Lie.

The new album from the Old Crow Medicine Show is called Union Made, M-A-D-E, not to be confused with the Woody Guthrie song Union Made, but this is their new album and a song that I haven't played from it before for you, the traditional rye whiskey from the Old Crow Medicine Show. They are coming to Erie. They're going to be there in a couple of weeks. I don't remember the exact date, but I'm sure Google can help you track that down. Old Crow Medicine Show coming into Erie in early August. Before then, we heard from Alex Amon, and he's called Cabin by the Sea. His new album is called Son of Amon. Lance Cowan before that with a new album called The Air That You Breathe, and the song was Where'd They Go from Lance Cowan. We also heard from Presley Hale. She has a new EP out called Hamilton Honey Part 1, and I played you the latest single from it, a song called Mouthful of Porcelain from Presley Hale. She too is coming to Erie in early August. In fact, she will be opening for the Old Crow Medicine Show at their appearance there. So Presley Hale opening for Old Crow Medicine Show in a couple of weeks and not too far from home. Rodney Crowell started that set with a piece called I Won't Lie from his new album Then Again. You're listening to the Music Gallery on WRUW, and I've got a bit of folk music for you here, and some bluegrass coming up, bluegrass, a bit of newgrass later on. I mentioned we have the music from the Punch Brothers. We'll also have music from Mr. Sun, another very interesting group.

It does mostly instrumental work and much, much more. So stick around and enjoy this all with me. In this next group of songs, we'll hear from the Foreign Landers. We'll hear from Dala. We'll hear from Lynn Hollyfield. And we'll start with the Milk Carton Kids, their new album, Lost Cause, Lover, Fool. Lost Cause, Lover, Fool. And the song is Blue Water from the Milk Carton Kids.

That was Charlie Mossbrook from right here in Northeastern Ohio. His new album is called There's a Better World Coming, and it is a collection of Woody Guthrie songs. The one I played for you this week, Hard Travelin', from Charlie Mossbrook. The Foreign Landers before that, their new album came out towards the beginning of the year called Made to Wonder, and I played you a song from it called Smell the Rose from the Foreign Landers. We heard Lynn Hollyfield before that, Don't Ever Give Up. Her new album is called Diving In. And a new single from Dala, actually the first single, first of two so far from a new album that'll be coming out later this year. The piece is called Lewiston from Dala. And we started with the Milk Carton Kids, Blue Water, from a new album called Lost Cause, Lover Fool. All of that for you here on the Music Gallery on WRUW. My name is Jimmy Wilson. I'll be with you today until 1 o'clock. Coming up towards the top of the hour here, so maybe a good time to slip into some bluegrass. We've been playing a few new songs from Billy Strings. Looking forward to a new album from him that I believe will be out in August, but we don't have it yet. So for this week, I thought we'd reach back a little bit to his very first solo release. His EP, just called Billy Strings, came out 10 years ago. And since that time, he has won 3 Grammy Awards, some awards from the Americana Music Association, and also from the IBMA. Let's listen to the opening track from his first solo EP. The song is called Slow Train. This is Billy Strings.

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That's a brand new single from Christy Cox. The song is called Hurricane. Before that, Riley Bourne, B-O-U-R-N-E, and the first single from what I hope will be an album before long. The song is called The Company I Keep, and it is about family. The line, "The shell don't fall too far from the shotgun." That is Riley Bourne, Company I Keep, just her latest single in anticipation of a new album. And Billy Strings gave us Slow Train, the opening track to his EP just called Billy Strings that came out in 2016. You're listening to the Music Gallery on WRUW, and I promised you we'd reach back in time a little bit. We'll do that right now. Wade Tolson has been around WRUW for many, many years now, even longer than I have. And, of course, he is the host of Diversified Inc., long-running show on WRUW's Saturday mornings. He has also worked tirelessly to build our library through all of these years, building our vinyl library way back when, and then moving on to CDs in the mid-80s when they came along, and more recently helping to build our digital library. And just this week, he's added several interesting things that we didn't have before that all go back pretty well in time. In fact, I think all three of these were recorded before I was born, or maybe just before I was born. The first of them comes from Chet Atkins.

That is Hank Williams and his Drifting Cowboys and the Long Gone Homesick Blues from a collection called Lovesick Blues that is kind of a best of collection from the years 1949 and 1950 from Hank Williams. Before that, Bob Wills and his Texas Playboys and Miss Molly, that's from a box set called Take Me Back to Tulsa. I believe that one goes back a little farther in time. And I'm not quite as sure about the Chet Atkins. Played you one called I Know My Baby Loves Me in Her Own Peculiar Way from Chet Atkins from another box set called The Early Years Galloping Guitar. So all of those recently added to the digital library here at WREW thanks to the work of Wade Tolson. And we appreciate all he does for us. Some great music that we might otherwise only have on vinyl, so it's good to have that. We're going to return to the present day, though, for the next little while. In fact, I've got two pieces of music in this next set that I consider to be pretty challenging pieces of music. One from the Punch Brothers, led by Chris Thiele, of course, and the other from Mr. Sun, led by Daryl Anger. They are both instrumentals. In fact, we'll hear four instrumentals in this group of songs and one vocal right in the middle. I thought I'd put some more traditional tunes in between since the first and the last of these are very contemporary compositions in the string band style, starting with the Punch Brothers and one called New Bike from a new album with a somewhat changed lineup of the Punch Brothers. The new album is called The Unsung Adventures of the Punch Brothers, and Gabe Witcher, the violinist with the group, has left and been replaced by an artist I've been playing quite a bit recently because she and her sister have a new album out. I'm speaking of Brittany Haas, who has joined the Punch Brothers on the fiddle, so it seems in this context at least, the term brother has become gender-free. And I think that's a good thing. Brittany's a great fit for this band. So from their new album, a piece called New Bike. We'll hear after that Brian Sutton with Cody Kilby. We'll hear the Sullivan Sisters, Ken and Brad Kolodner, and then Mr. Sun, led by Daryl Anger.

That is brand new music from Mr. Sun, a new album called The Idea Guys, and the piece is Rock Steady Grass. That's one word, Rock Steady Grass from Mr. Sun. Before that, Ken and Brad Kolodner, their new album is called Hands Cove, and I played you a traditional one called Shuckin' the Brush from that father and son duo. We heard the Sullivan Sisters before that, and a new single called Devil's Got a Hold on You. And Brian Sutton and Cody Kilby in another of the guitar duets from his series From Roots to Branches. Brian Sutton with Cody Kilby this time on Road to Columbus. And we started with the Punch Brothers' New Bike from their new album, The Unsung Adventures of the Punch Brothers. You're listening to the Music Gallery on WRUW, and we're getting down towards the end of the show for this week. My name's Jimmy Wilson. Glad you could join me and enjoy all this interesting music with me. I've got a handful of bluegrass and newgrass things and a little taste of the Irish in this group of songs as well. This next one comes from Bronwyn, or Bronwyn Keith Hines, as we've known her for the last few years. These days she's just recording and performing under the name Bronwyn, her first name alone, and probably good enough to recognize her with that name, not a very common name. Her new album coming out in August will be called Rattlin' Bones, and this is a single from it, Sticks and Stones.

from Canada. Those are the McDades, and a song from their new album that I don't have yet. I've got just a handful of singles from the new album. The album is out, and I've been trying to track it down for us, but so far I've not been successful. But we can still listen to their latest single, Dance Around the Spinning Wheel. Those are the McDades. Before that, Marty Fell and a brand new album just out called Song of the Holler. I played you one called Starved Irish Strong, some Irish-tinged bluegrass, kind of a combination of styles there from Marty Fell. Before that, we heard from the Turnpike Troubadours, who teamed up with Sierra Hall on a new song called Feeling Good Again. It is their latest single. I'm sure that'll be an album eventually, too. And Bronwyn, and one of a couple of singles so far from her new album coming out in August. In fact, I think in just maybe 3 weeks, Rattlin' Bones will be the name of the album. The song Sticks and Stones is one of two singles from it so far. That is about all the time I've got this week on the Music Gallery. I'm glad you're able to stick around, and I hope you enjoyed all this interesting mix of music. A lot of different things here in this week's show, and I'll come back next Saturday at 11. We can do it all again. If you stick around today, you'll find It's About Justice coming your way at 1 o'clock with Merle, your host for A Voice for the Voiceless. Don't forget Steve's Folk on Monday at noon. If you're looking for more folk and roots music, and he stretches the boundaries of folk music even more than I do. Pretty interesting show on 3 hours for the summer. Steve's Folk on Monday beginning at noon. And of course, our great Thursday night lineup continues strong with Chip playing the blues at 5, Dr. Polka at 7, and Mr. J.E.G. with country music's roots and branches at 8 o'clock on Laying Down Tracks. 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With only 2 hours, I rarely have time to go back and play too much of the older music. 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It's very early in the morning, 4 till 7 a.m., but you don't have to get up then to hear it. We have an archive at WRUW. 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So again, the show is called Songbook, and you find it on our schedule early Thursday mornings at 4 a.m. I'll be back next Saturday at 11. We'll close this week's show with a new song from Maya DeVitry. She was a member of the duo The Straybirds for many years, but more recently has been making solo recordings under her own name. The newest one is called All My Faith. And this piece from it is called Adaptation, new from Maya DeVitry. I'll see you next week.

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0: One, welcome to It's About Justice, a voice for the unheard. I am Merle, and as I always say, it is so good to be with you again. A very, very special show. I usually say very special for my other shows, but I have to say two varies for this one. Before I move on, let me remind you that the views and opinions expressed on this show are only those of the host and guests, and are not necessarily the views and opinions of management or WRUW. 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You have probably been hearing a story about something called the Justice of Motion bus tour, and I am so honored, thrilled, excited, all of that, to have three judges on who have been involved in that bus tour. We are going to be hearing from Chief Justice Maureen O'Connor, Justice Michael Donnelly, and Judge Ron Adrian. Welcome to It's About Justice.
1: Thank you.
2: Thank you.
3: Thank you.
2: Honored to be here.
0: Yes, indeed. And my show is certainly appropriately named, It's About Justice, when you think of who I'm talking to today. So, listeners, you know what I always do. We have to hear the backstory before we hear anything else. So, the three justices, have agreed to share their backstory with you. So, I'm going to start with Justice Michael Donnelly. Mike, Justice Donnelly, when you were a little person, what's your earliest memory of believing in the rule of law, believing in the right thing, advocating for a cause? What's your memory of little Mike?
2: Okay. Well, I grew up in the 70s, and I was blessed to have two loving Irish parents of Irish descent.
0: Where'd you grow up? I'm sorry to interrupt. Where'd you grow up?
2: I grew up on the west side of Cleveland.
0: Okay.
2: And my father, who was a probate court judge, he taught me about fairness, and everyone was equal before the law, regardless of irrelevant factors like the color of your skin or your socioeconomic place in society. And I had a mother of Irish descent who taught me to always gravitate towards what she thought was the most important human trait, and that was kindness.
0: Wow.
2: And the human trait that she despised the most was cruelty. And, you know, back in that time, there was a lot of bullying that I observed, especially even at the Catholic school where I attended. It was rampant back in those days. And it always confused me, having been taught those principles early on. And I think that really had a great deal of impact on what my notions of justice are, and I've carried into my career as a judge. I never like to see people who are powerless and bullied, either by the system or people who abuse their power within the system. So those are my earliest notions of what justice means to me.
0: And it shows. Wow. You have a kind spirit. That's where that came from.
2: Thank you.
0: That's a beautiful thing. So when did you first become interested in law?
2: You know, I always enjoyed reading and writing history and political science. And I originally wanted to get into the music business when I was a young man, but, cause I play guitar too as well. But, you know, the law called me, and I became a prosecutor. I was one of the late, great Stephanie Tubbs Jones' first hires in the office. And
0: hey, Stephanie.
2: Yeah, and she had a great impact on me. And, you know, that, and she was the one who gave me my first break in the law. And, you know, flash forward 12 years later, I ran for a seat on the Common Pleas Court. I was fortunate to gain a seat, where I served for 14 years, and then I thought I would retire a trial court judge, but in

0: 2018, there was an opening on the court, and I was fortunate to gain a seat under the leadership of Chief Justice O'Connor on the Ohio Supreme Court, and that was a true privilege to serve all the citizens of Ohio in that respect.
1: Yes, indeed. It was wonderful to have you there, and I was so proud to vote for you.
0: Thank you.
1: Yes. Okay. Chief Justice Maureen O'Connor, I'm going to have you share your story next. Tell us about little Maureen.
2: Well, I first of all, thank you for this interview that you're conducting, especially the attention for the bus tour, the Justice in Motion, and we're going to get to talking about that. But it was really a one-of-a-kind spectacular event. But okay, as a child, I'm second oldest of eight children.
1: Wow.
2: I, you know, obviously there were a lot of issues with fairness with siblings, at least in my estimation.
1: So you got a lot of practice, right?
2: Well, yeah, you know, but again, like Mike, you know, I grew up in an Irish Catholic family, Catholic school from first grade through college.
1: Were you in Cleveland?
2: I grew up in Strongsville. Well, Parma first and then Strongsville.
1: Okay.
2: You know, my parents were, both of them were Catholic educated, you know, from grade school through college. I had, you know, two loving parents, that my, you know, they were, you know, especially, you know, I looked at my mother, like Mike's kindness was top of the line. You know, if somebody had a fight in the family, you know, kids between kids and, you know, mean things were said and that, you know, my mother would always counter with, you know, that's not kind. You know, how can you be so, or how could you be so cruel? You know, those were the two admonitions that would come out of my mother. And I just, you know, was raised with that, even through high school and beyond. Mm-hmm. My mother would point out cruelty and expect kindness. She certainly expected the kindness from her children towards one another. That didn't always happen, but you know, that's the way I was raised. That was reinforced in school, I think about that now. I think, you know, one of the most important things you can do as a human being is to be kind, no matter who the person is that you're dealing with.
1: I love that.
2: You know, it really, you know, some people, it doesn't come naturally. It's hard for them to be kind. Mm-hmm. So they're not. And they, you know, they resort to other reactions and methods of communication. But, you know, I try and remind myself, be kind. And it's not always easy.
1: Yeah, that's true.
2: Definitely is not an easy thing to come by, you know, in some situations. But, you know, going back to growing up, I remember in high school, I was active. I went to a Catholic all-girls high school. And I was really active with chairing a lot of committees. I was a chief editor of the yearbook. I did, you know, just, again, very much immersed in, high school activities.
1: And in leadership.
2: And on the prep, you know, preparation side, task of writing or, you know, editing a yearbook, putting a yearbook together, even though it wasn't a huge yearbook because we didn't have a huge class. I went to Nazareth Academy, which is no longer, but it was an all-girls school in Parma Heights. It's now Holy Name. But anyway, you know, that was a year-long project for us my classmates, that worked on it with me. And we are very, you know, proud of the result. Unfortunately, I don't have a copy of it. I have no idea what happened to my copy of my yearbook.
1: Oh.
2: Anyway, you know, and then, you know, fast forward, I'm in college and, you know, I ran for class president, was elected class president.

0: the, freshman year. Then I was on the class, in the Senate for the, and at school.
1: So when, sorry to interrupt, when did law enter your interest? Was that, were you always interested in the
0: Well,
1: law?
0: interestingly, when I was in, well, I think fifth or sixth grade, we used to do panel discussions in social studies. The teacher would select, three people that were going to be on a panel. You'd have far enough, advance notice. And there was a publication, I think it was called Scholastic something or other. It was a weekly for schools, I mean, and it dealt with, current issues, current events, current issues, and certainly was on the level of grade school, older grade school, and so I was on this panel, and it was about taxation, and one of the gals on the panel said she didn't think that people should have to pay taxes for schools if they don't have children. She's probably mimicking her parents,
1: And this
0: right?
1: is what grade?
0: Sixth grade,
1: I
0: I
1: love
0: think.
1: that. Okay. And how did,
0: All
1: and
0: right.
1: when you heard that,
0: And
1: how'd you respond?
0: so we're again talking about current events, and she said, she doesn't think that anybody that doesn't have children should have to pay for school. School taxes go to public schools. And I said, well, everybody benefits from an educated society, so I think you're
1: Ooh.
0: wrong. I think you're, a mistake, because everybody, we need to have educated people. And again, everybody benefits. It's a great investment. Now, that was not in the materials. That perspective was not in the materials. And I remember the teacher saying to me, because he knew it wasn't in the materials, that, you ought to be a lawyer.
1: Oh my goodness.
0: And I,
1: That's a great story. Oh my
0: yeah.
1: goodness.
0: And so, I mean, even if I didn't recognize it in sixth grade, obviously the teacher did, that, you can
1: Wow.
0: resonate, reason for on things, and then end up coming up with a perspective that wasn't in the materials. Now, that just made sense to me,
1: Well, like I
0: this
1: said,
0: kid.
1: you were a deep little sixth grader. I'm telling you, I love that. Everybody benefits from an educated society.
0: Yeah, I mean that's absolutely true. The
1: It's
0: more
1: definitely
0: educated,
1: true. Yes.
0: and the better educated. And I'm one of the things that I am just so upset about is the failure of the Ohio educational system, how it has dropped precipitously over the last couple of years because of our public school are failing in many communities for underfunding.
1: Yes, indeed. The lack of fair school funding. So thank you, Chief. We're going to move to Ron, so we can hear. Oh, excuse me. Judge Adrian. See, I'm so used to calling y'all by first name. I apologize. Okay, Judge Adrian, I want to hear your backstory. Little Ron.
2: Yeah, well, Merle, I had the name a lot longer than I had the title, so no problem.
1: Thank you. I feel better already. Okay.
2: Okay, cool. So the one common denominator I think that all three of us have is that we grew up in households where both of our parents were focused on education and fairness, and transmitted those values to us at an early age, so that they didn't just talk the talk, they walk the walk. And so we had role models that we could look to kind of discern what it would be like to be an adult, and to be not just an adult, but to be an effective, empathetic, passionate adult. I grew up in a household where my father was an activist at a very early age for me.
1: Were you in Cleveland?
2: Here in Cleveland, I was
1: Okay.
2: born in Cleveland. My dad worked initially after coming back from the service
0: Stop it.
2: in the post office, and then decided to go to law school, went to law school at night and got his law degree. And during that time, we lived in the city proper, first on Hathaway Avenue over in Glenville.
1: Yeah.
2: And then we moved from there over to East 114th off of Superior. And we lived there until seventh grade, for me, that is. I finished seventh grade at Patrick Henry Junior High School. And then my family moved out to Shaker. And for me, that was kind of a culture shock, because up until that point in time, I don't think that I had any idea that African Americans didn't make up the majority of the country, because that's all I ever saw.
1: Mm-hmm. So,
2: of course, when we moved to Shaker, it went from being in the majority to being in the minority. That took a little adjusting. But my dad was very active in the civil rights movement. He chaired the NAACP as president, and was the chair of the Urban League.
1: And let's call his name. That's Judge Russell Adrian.
2: That's Attorney Russell Adrian.
1: Did he become a judge? I'm sorry. Was he a judge?
2: No, he never was.
1: Oh, okay. Okay. Go ahead.
2: I think he contemplated running at one point, but, you know, given the times, that was something that was extremely difficult for an African-American to do.
1: Mm-hmm. Okay, sorry to interrupt. So continue your story.
2: Yeah, so he was the president of the branch when the NAACP sued to desegregate the Cleveland Public Schools. And so I got a chance to see that unfold. As a matter of fact, I participated with him. I was in high school at the time, in picketing the Cleveland Public School Board of Education.
1: Wow.
2: So I think all of that brought me to the point to recognize that the law was a vehicle that could be used to bring about fairness and justice.
1: Mm-hmm. Wow. Thank you so much, all of you, for sharing such personal backstories for my listeners. So let's get to the Justice in Motion bus tour, which is what really started this conversation. I want to start with the motivation, something called the March of 1,000 Robes, Polish judges. So who can tell that story and how that story became the motivating factor for what you did?
0: Well, let me just say, because briefly, the judges of the judicial system, and therefore the system of the justice in Poland, was being attacked by the two other, you know, branches, just like we are, you know. Mm-hmm. You know, back then, you didn't think that we were going to have to worry about this, right? Right. And it was about 6 years ago that they did this. And they came up with the idea that they were going to speak to the public, to their citizens. You know, I don't use the word constituents, because judges don't have constituencies. Hmm. You know, we're only responsible and we take an oath of office, or we take it when we take our oath of office, we take the oath to uphold and defend the Constitution and the laws of the state of Ohio and the United States. That's it. Mm-hmm. Not people. Okay. Not okay. Parties, et cetera.
1: Thank you.
0: So
1: for
0: anyway,
1: that.
0: But it was different. It's different in Poland because they don't get elected, you know, but the whole different system. Mm-hmm. However, they were feeling that they were endangered. And therefore, the judicial system of justice was endangered. So they took to the, you know, their communities, walking in robes, wearing robes outside of the courtroom, marching in groups and drawing attention to the fact that the judges were under attack. And it worked. I mean, they were,

0: able to, thwart off the attacks on their judiciary. So fast forward, now it would be a very unusual thing for judges to be, appear outside of the courtroom in their robes, unless they might be performing a marriage or, some kind of activity like that. So the idea was, the core and Keep Our Democracy and the Democracy Rising Collaborative were the creators of this justice in motion, supporters, facilitators. I can't give them enough credit, too much enough credit for what they did. And we decided, let's do it. Let's see. And they, because there's Cleveland connections to Democracy Rising, we had Justice in Motion, start here in Ohio.
1: Now, thank you. Two organizations have been mentioned, Democracy Rising Collaborative and Keep Our Republic. Just a brief explanation of each of those organizations.
0: They are nonprofit, pro-democracy, we got to get things done type of organizations.
1: Okay, so did one of them from those organizations approach you about doing this or trying to get like how this really became a reality
0: You
1: in
0: know,
1: Ohio?
0: I was trying to remember that.
1: Okay.
2: Oh, I can.
0: When
2: I
0: did
2: know
0: I?
2: the detail.
1: Okay,
2: I know the
1: Justice.
2: detail.
1: Okay, Justice
0: All right,
1: Donnelly.
0: Donnelly, you take it.
2: So Chief Justice O'Connor and Judge Adrian and a number of other retired judges, we've all been kind of drawn together by a mutual feeling that the rule of law that we've dedicated our careers, that our lives to, is under threat more severely than any point in my lifetime. And this has been a growing feeling ever since January 2025. So we've been talking to each other, calling out red lines that we see are being crossed by the executive branch of this country and the rising of authoritarianism. And it was a result of our discussions that other people put us in touch with Danny Miller, who he is the grandson of Sam Miller. So he has Cleveland connections. And he and another gentleman by the name of Steve Silverman heard about our efforts, contacted me in Cleveland, and we met. And they said they wanted to work together. And I introduced them to the chief. I introduced them to Judge Adrian. And our first effort was to construct a loose organization known as Ohioans for the Rule of Law. We created a website because we wanted to coalesce with other people throughout the state of Ohio who felt the same way and speak out against what we thought as threats to democracy. And that's who informed me first. I had no idea about what happened in Poland with the judges there. But
1: So who did have that idea? Did Danny know about it?
2: yes, Danny
1: Okay.
2: suggested
3: And actually, Steve,
2: and
3: I think,
2: Steve.
3: was the one who really made a trip to Poland
1: Oh.
3: with Rachel. What's Rachel's last name? I forget.
2: Rachel Cohen.
3: With Rachel Cohen, they actually went to Poland to talk to the judges over there about what they had done and to see whether or not it was transferable. And I had gotten a call, I guess, after Michael had referred them to me, and they called and said, "Hey, we're told we should talk to you about this idea we have." And they were concerned that a lot of the pro-democracy initiatives that were taking place across the country seemed to have too much of a partisan tilt, and they thought that was not useful or helpful in trying to get people to understand that what we're talking about here is beyond partisan.

0: partisanship that it really speaks to the everyday existence of every single person in the country. And so they needed to have a platform that would allow people to look at it without having a jaundiced eye as to whether or not you were talking about something that was just leftist. So when they approached me, really initially I told them, yeah, I understand what you're saying. I said, and I really have for the last year or so at that time, almost a year, been wondering what I could do that would allow me to maximize, you know, my particular experience and skill set. But I didn't want to get involved in anything that was really too partisan. And so they gave me this idea. I said, what is it that you're going to do? I said, because I really don't want to get into something that, you know, looks good. And it's basically performative. You know, what are we going to do that actually is going to move the dial? Because what needs to happen now, especially in the short term, is that we need to ramp this message up to scale. And if we're not able to do that, then I might as well just sit on my hands. So they said, no, we're really going to do something that will have a major impact.
1: Thank you. So we've been talking about the rule of law. Who can give us a good customer-friendly definition of rule of law? So we use that as a part of this interview.
2: So I'll start, because I teach a class called Power in the American Justice System. And
1: that's at CSU, right? At Cleveland State?
2: CSU okay. Law. And one of my textbooks is a great book that I would recommend to your listeners, by an old English judge named Tom Bingham, B-I-N-G-H-A-M, called The Rule of Law, which he outlines. And I could go into all the aspects, and we could use up the whole hour. But basically, what people have to understand about the rule of law is, in a democracy, our country was formed in disagreement. We had conservatives and what would be considered conservatives today back then, and liberals and progressives that had different ideas about policy and how and which direction the government should take. So, what has kept us together as a society is this adherence to the rule of law, that we are a government of laws, not men. In America, as opposed to England at the time of the formation, which was governed by a king who basically rules through arbitrary decision making on the king's part. In America, it was thought that the law would be king, and that's why our founders were very suspicious of consolidated power. They knew that power tends to corrupt, and absolute power corrupts absolutely. And so they created this government where power would be checked, and we would operate under the laws. And that's been what's kept our democracy together for 250 years, that once policy becomes law, the agreement is that we follow the law. We follow the law. Doesn't mean you can't change the law. And for years, we have not lived up, as many of your listeners will agree, to American ideals of equality before the law. But we've always been striving towards those ideals. And what's kept us together is adherence to follow the law until it's changed. So that's basically a nutshell version of what the rule of law means.
1: Thank you. So when the U.S. Supreme Court ruled that the president is immune from breaking the law, what did that do to the rule of law in this country and to democracy?
2: It concerned a lot of people, because like you, Merle, I grew up being taught that in America, no one is above the law, including the presidents of the United States. These are the norms that we are seeing shattered. The U.S. Supreme Court just took in a case involving the executive order that was issued in January of 2025 concerning birthright citizenship. When that was released,

0: everyone who grew up like I did, learning that if you were born in the United States, you were an American citizen, no matter who your parents were. People just thought that the guardrails of the system that was so out there in terms of what it was ordering from the executive branch, that it would be immediately struck down and that would be the end of it. But that's not what happened. It made it to the highest court in the land, and in a decision that people expected to be 9-0, because the law is so clear in terms of the dictates of the 14th Amendment. It's very concerning that it only came out really as a 5-4 decision, arguably. So these are the kind of things that are threatening to the norms that we've come to expect in a government of laws, not men.
1: Thank
0: And,
1: you. We really kind of need to look at the rule of law and kind of reverse engineer it in some respects, because when you talk about the rule of law, when we talk about laws in general, laws are just rules that we've allowed and selected as a people to give us the opportunity to rule ourselves, rather than having somebody impose them on them. So laws are rules that we live by. So if in fact we look at it from that standpoint, every single aspect of our life is controlled by these rules that we've made into laws.
2: So these rules come from the Constitution?
1: They begin with the Constitution as guidance. Okay. And then once you apply the constitutional mandates to the things that you want to engage in, then you can set up the rules that constitute the laws.
3: I might add that when you say, the laws come from the Constitution, oftentimes a law is challenged as being unconstitutional, and you then put it up against the Constitution. The segments are or issue parts of the Constitution that would be affected, or the law would affect or violate. Those are the decisions that ultimately, a lot of them make it to the United States Supreme Court, and they've got to then take into consideration, okay, here's what the interpretation of the Constitution is. We interpret the Constitution as judges, both for Ohio and the United States on when necessary, plus the laws. They're never, I should say, too often, and maybe this is just, the beauty of the Constitution is that they if there's room for interpretation, okay, and that allows them for a certain amount of flexibility. Now, what Justice Donnelly said about birthright citizenship, I can't imagine any other interpretation than what was, ruled on by the United States Supreme Court. And I agree, it should have been a 9-0. It should have been a slam dunk. It should have been, but it wasn't. And that's evidence of what can be very frightening in this, in this country right now.
2: Yes,
3: But
2: indeed.
3: the Constitution is the that is what we strive for, the contents of the Constitution are what we strive for, and our laws have to comport with what we're striving for, what direction we want to go to improve, maintain and improve our country, our state, our community, and that's what we look at as judges, what we did look at. We're all retired here. We are right now in the United States, we feel threatened. We feel concerned for the judiciary.

0: both the federal judiciary and the state judiciary. Just like the judges in, you know, in Poland, they were being muzzled by the other branches of government as far as laws were going to be passed. And they wanted to have the ability to discipline judges and fire them, you know, if they ruled contrary to the interest of the administration. Does that sound familiar? I mean, really?
1: Sounds very familiar.
0: Yeah, okay, so back then, 6 years ago, you know, people were saying, not going to happen here. You know, that couldn't happen here, etc. We respect judges too much. We respect the rule of law. We understand the rule of law. You know, we understand that the law rules, not individual whims of, you know, one man, one, you know, institution such as the Congress. We see that belief, that hope, being shattered.
2: I think part of the problem too is that what we're seeing is people losing faith and trust
1: in the
2: judiciary because of things that are reported. When you hear things that cause you to believe that individual judges, not everybody, but individual judges seem to be subject to influence and corruption, that causes people to extrapolate that to all of us. And what we're saying is, no, the vast majority of people who take this oath really firmly believe that the Constitution and the laws that are enacted underneath it are the things that rule. And it's really unsettling when you come to the conclusion that ultimately the rule of law is dependent upon interpretation. And you have some people who seem to be making interpretations not on what the precedent that's been established over long periods of time and is the bedrock that we understand the Constitution to have formed is now being interpreted by people who are doing it for either personal gain or partisan gain.
1: And so, thank you. So I want to, before we run out of time, you know, time moves fast. I want to take a look at the tour itself. So you went through, I think, three states, Ohio, Michigan, and Pennsylvania. Is that correct?
3: Started in Pennsylvania and ended in Michigan.
1: Okay. And so could each of you briefly give us the most impactful moment during that tour? I know you had a bunch. You've talked, especially in talking to students, but the most impactful moment during your tour experience.
3: Well, I would say, I love the entire trip, and it's something I will never forget. Speaking to students about the importance of the Declaration of Independence, and just interacting with judges. We had the former governor of Pennsylvania on the bus at one point with us. But I would have to say one of the major impacts that I remember when we arrived in Cleveland the night before the rally that you were at, Merle, mm-hmm. at the federal courthouse. And there was a former judge from Venezuela there. And he joined the bus, and what he said was really alarming. He said, look, I saw this happen. I saw the rise of authoritarianism and the threat to the rule of law happen in my country where he had to flee from. And he said, I can tell you this, what I'm seeing here in this country is happening at a greater speed than I could ever have imagined.
1: Wow.
3: And the room was kind of silent.
1: That's pretty scary. Yes, thank you. What about you, Judge Adrian? The most impactful moment.
2: I have to agree with Justice Donnelly. That moment was probably the thing that was the most impactful, as he laid out how things had unfolded in Venezuela. and how initially the jurists there felt that they were immune to these kind of pressures. And over a period of years, they saw their authority eroded and they became targets. Mm-hmm. And when he made the statement that Justice Donnelly just referenced about how it's happening exponentially faster here, mm-hmm, in the United States, and that he was hopeful that we could get out ahead of it. And he praised us for engaging in this tour to start that process on the front end, because he says if he had any regrets, it was that the judges in Venezuela didn't understand the nature of the threat until it was too late.
1: Wow. Chief, most impactful moment during the tour?
0: Well, again, the comparison to what was happening in Venezuela is stark and frightening. Mm-hmm. Then you look at other instances in history that it struck me, you know, to reflect on. Certainly what's happening here. And I look back and what happened during, you know, when Hitler was taking over the, you know, Germany. And he did so quasi-legally, you know, elections, etc. But then the laws started being passed, and it became very apparent that these laws were discriminatory. They were dangerous. You know, we all know what Nazi, you know, Nazi laws were like. And there's a program that I have seen several times. It's made specifically for the judiciary, but also for the public. And the title of it was, or is, How the Courts Failed Germany. Hmm. And a very interesting footnote is that of the judges that were in office when Hitler started with these, you know, these laws that were so frightening and unfair and led to the death of so many people, only two judges resigned.
1: Hmm.
0: You know, and wow. And so to me, that says, you know, obviously the ones that were intimidated or they felt that they could go along with it or they didn't see it, whatever their motivation is. Mm-hmm. You know, we can't have that here in this country. Not that we're having laws that, you know, are anywhere comparable to what happened to, you know, 6 million Jews in Germany. I don't, or, and other countries occupied by the Nazis. But I'm saying that we, if there's any segment of our system of government that has to remain vigilant and aware, these examples are coming right in our faces, you know, especially Venezuela, how recent that happened. And that's all the more reason why this, you know, Justice in Motion tour, I think, has resonated, mm-hmm, the way it has, especially, you know, the coverage that we've gotten.
1: Yes.
0: So, you know, the ability to, you know, reflect on that and the dangers and listen to people who have experienced it firsthand is, you know, it's frightening. And, but it's motivating.
1: Yes. And speaking of dangers, during the research for this interview, I came across a sentence that says, last year alone, the United States Marshal Service investigated a record 564 threats against federal judges, roughly double the number from just 5 years ago. Some judges have even received anonymous pizza deliveries to their homes, which might seem innocent, but it sends the message, we know where you live. How can judges, where does the courage come from? How can they do their job when they see,
0: you know,
1: this happening?
0: Interestingly, Judge Justice Kagan and Justice Amy Coney Barrett were before the Congress testifying, I believe it was just yesterday, saying we need more money for protection, mm-hmm. you know, for the judiciary, for the. Now, when they're talking about that, she's talking about the federal judiciary and she's talking about the Supreme Court. Mm-hmm. Both of those justices had that experience where they've had pizzas delivered to their home. And the message, you know, that's kind of the universal message. We know where you live. We know where your children live. We know, you know, where your home is. And, you know, the next step is we could take action against you anytime we want.
2: And Amy Coney Barrett, you know, went so far as to say that she had to explain to her child why it was necessary for her to wear a bulletproof vest.
1: Wow.
2: You know.
1: Oh, my goodness. Well, you know what? I want to reflect on something that the chief said, because the listeners are wondering, what can I do? I know they're wondering that. What can we do about this? So one of the things that was talked about, has been talked about over and over, is a relationship with the judges, getting to know who the judges are. I heard on TV somebody talked about ballot fatigue, when the judges are usually at the bottom and folks get tired of voting, so they leave, they don't vote for the judges. So if you know, Judge Adrian, you mentioned the word trust. And Chief, you said something about a judge and a heart of a public servant. That was so powerful to me. So if a listener goes to a forum, a candidate's forum, what kind of questions should they be asking these judges, candidates for judge, about the rule of law, to see if they have the heart of a public servant?
0: Well, you know, I think
1: I want to hear from all three of you on this one, because I think that's really important. But go ahead, Chief.
0: Okay. I think you look at the career of someone and you look to see what kind of service they've given to their communities, you know, to the institution of the judiciary, to the legal profession. If it's somebody who is clearly in it, and this goes for, you know, judiciary, you know, members of Congress, you know, our executive elections, etc. And you think that they're in it for the prestige of the office, and that's very easy, I think, to detect. And you know, it's important to say, okay, what are your three most important challenges in this office that you seek? If you should get to this office, what are the three most important challenges that you're going to deal with?
1: That's a great question.
0: Opening questions, open-ended questions like that, mm-hmm. Will tell you a lot. Or what's your three highest priorities? Or, you know, draw that out. And you know, you can tell whether it's just what we call boilerplate or whether it's really sincere. And that's a good indicator, you know, I think, when you're trying to gauge who should receive one of the most important benefits you can bestow, yes. And that is your vote.
1: Thank you. And Justice Donnelly.
3: Yes, I agree with everything the chief said. I think I would add, ask the candidates, if you're granted the privilege of serving the public in this position, what are you going to do to make the system better than the way you found it? You know, the statistics don't lie. Right now, the U.S. Supreme Court, public confidence is, at its lowest in our country's history. And, public confidence, frankly, is the lifeblood of the system. If the citizens lose that public confidence, the threat to, the rule of law, the bedrock of our democracy, couldn't be, overstated. And so, you know, ask them, they should have responses like what they will do to advocate for as neutrals within the system. You know, I always tell new judges, when you take this position, you have to accept the fact that you are no longer an advocate. If you are a former prosecutor, you are no longer a prosecutor. If you're a

0: former defense attorney. You are no longer a defense attorney. You are there to make sure that everyone has an even playing field and to call the balls and strikes, as our Chief Justice Roberts has been famously quoted, according to the rules, according to the law. It's a very isolating position, but that's, if you're going to do this job correctly, you have to do it. I've been probably, along with Chief Justice O'Connor, one of the most outspoken advocates for moving our system towards a data-driven, transparent system. Because when people believe that their sentence in criminal court is more tied to the proclivities of the individual judge that you're randomly assigned to, rather than the rule of law, which requires fairness and proportionality, then people start to lose faith in the system. So you want new judges who are going to come in committed to making those changes to the system and fix our broken criminal justice system.
1: Thank you. I'm going to give Judge Adrian a chance to respond to that question.
2: So, you know,
1: and you have about a minute and a half. Sorry.
2: Okay, no problem. So we make these statements very glibly, you know, really find out what you need to find out about an individual who's running for judicial office is not extremely easy, but it's not impossible. And so you should, as people say these days, I've done my homework. You should do the homework and find out what people really are about. And one thing I think that both Justice Donnelly and Chief Justice O'Connor have always been about is understanding that you heard how people are charged with being activist judges. We're not supposed to be activists, but that doesn't mean we can't be advocates. Mm-hmm. And we need to be advocates on enhancing things that will forward the administration of justice. And we can do that, and we can do that strongly.
1: Thank you. You know, we have run out of time. I want to thank Chief Justice Maureen O'Connor, Justice Michael Donnelly, and Judge Ronald Adrian for spending time with us this afternoon. This is such an important topic. The Justice in Motion was a brilliant, brilliant idea. And I just want to thank you for your time this afternoon.
3: Thank you. Murray, I want to thank you for this invitation, but I also want to emphasize, we are all retired from these positions that you just mentioned.
1: Very important to say that.
3: Exactly. We are retired judges and justices.
1: Yes, thank you. So thank you very much.
0: Have a great day.
1: All right. Okay, I want to continue with the interview. I'm so happy that I was able to get the three, the Chief Justice and Justice Donnelly, Chief Justice O'Connor, and Judge Adrian to do this interview. This is so important. I asked them what's next, and they're meeting at 3 o'clock to discuss that very question. So, you know, I always end with a song. I had two suggestions, one from Justice Donnelly. He wanted to hear Won't Get Fooled Again by The Who. And Judge Adrian wanted to hear Fight the Power by the Isley Brothers. And listening to both of them, Fight the Power has a word that I can't air. So we're going to end with Won't Get Fooled Again by The Who. And so I'm hoping that you enjoyed the interview. Enjoy your day. Oh, my goodness. Okay, here we go.

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1: 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Maybe it was in the 1980s, when greed was like Morrissey, good.
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In celebration of Senegal winning AFCON, we'll be enjoying some of my favorite Senegalese tracks, some classics and some newer releases. This is one of my favorite tracks of all time, 7 Seconds by the great Youssou N'Dour.

You're listening to Tango Rhythm. This is the Senegal episode. And this was The Man from the River, Baba Mal, in collaboration with Malawi-based band The Very Best. Baba Mal sings in a sweet language called Pular, spoken in the river valleys of Senegal. The track was called Freak Out. We also played Sheikh Lo, who is usually more known for his Mbalax music, the dance genre of Senegal. Sheikh Lo also gets inspiration from Congolese and Cuban rumba and got his start as part of the world-famous orchestra Volta Jazz. Enjoy the second half of Tango Rhythm's Senegal episode here on WRUW.

Yeah.

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What's up, everyone? You're listening to Business Casual on WRUW FM 91.1, Cleveland, Ohio. What you've just heard was Sweet Child of Mine by Luna from Days of Our Nights, 1999. Before that, Give You My Lovin' by Mazzy Star. She Hangs Brightly, 1990. And The Velvet Underground gave us Oh Sweet Nothing from Loaded, 1970. I call that combination of songs the Sweet Child of Nothing. I don't actually call it that, but I like those three songs together. I hope you liked them too. But it's really not going to... I'm not going to lose sleep if you didn't. But I'm sure you did. They're really good songs. What you're hearing right now underneath my talking and yammering is The New Country by Marissa Anderson. It sounds really good. I hope it sounds really good to you too. Here's more music.

are still listening to Business Casual on WRUW FM 91.1 Cleveland, or at least I hope you're still listening. I hope that the beautiful singing voices of Neil Young and Bob Dylan have kept you tuned to our wonderful station. I know how we all love their singing voices. We started that set with Bob Dylan and the Grateful Dead, Queen Jane Approximately, live at Outzen Stadium, Eugene, Oregon, July 1987, from their live album, Dylan and the Dead. That is an album where they toured together, recorded it, put it out. You know how the Grateful Dead does. Imagine how boring most of that was. Okay, after that, MJ Lenderman, Ghost of Your Guitar Solo from Ghost of Your Guitar Solo, 2021, Dear Life Records. Some really good guitar playing on that. After that, Neil Young and Crazy Horse, Cortez the Killer from Zuma, 1975. Is that one of the greatest songs ever written? Maybe. But we're playing a lot of the greatest songs ever written today, in my opinion. And let's see, what do we have next? Next we have The Replacements, which should be a surprise to nobody who regularly listens to the show.

And if you haven't noticed, we are going through an old playlist that I made and played several months ago because I think it was really good and I wanted to hear it all again. And we might do that several more times over the next few weeks because these are really good songs. And you're a really good listener for sticking around. All right, here's The Replacements with Unsatisfied.

All right, that was Jupiter Crash by The Cure from Wild Mood Swings. One of the most underrated Cure songs from one of their most underrated albums, in my opinion. If the data on the virtual DJ software that we use is accurate, it means that since I played that song for the first time several months ago on this station, it has been played by one other programmer since. And I hope that that information is accurate, but I'd like to see those numbers get up because that is such a good song. Before that, The Hole of the Law by The Only Ones from Special View, 1978. Before that, a couple of real tearjerkers. We had Fruits of My Labor by Lucinda Williams from World Without Tears. That came out in 2003 on Lost Highway. And right, the first tearjerker of that set was Unsatisfied by The Replacements from Let It Be, from 1984. A lot of sad music today, but I hope we had fun listening to it. Sometimes that's what you need to get through. Sometimes a little bit of sad music. Sometimes it's not enough, and you feel like you need a miracle. And if you feel like you need a miracle, well, here's a few of them, along with Smokey Robinson. Here's Smokey Robinson and the Miracles. I second that emotion.

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0: 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Well, that is me, and I am here, and I am he. Good afternoon. It is 4 p.m. on a Saturday, July 25th. Yesterday was July 24th. And I turned 20. I was about to lie to you and say I turned 20, whatever. No, I wish I did turn 20-something, but no, I turned 62 yesterday. So this show is going to be a different type of show. I'm going to try and format myself differently to talk to you at different times to see how that goes. So I'm stepping in now before the music plays to say, hey, you are listening to WRUW 91.1 FM on your radio dial. The studio request line is 216-368-2208. And shout out to my friend Zach, who does business casual right before me. I so enjoy coming in after you, Zach. And I think you're still here, but if not, you'll hear it later or whatever. But he almost totally changed the trajectory of the show by going out the way he did. He played let's talk about the music. He played Smokey Robinson and Miracles, Our Second Night Emotion. And compared to, hey man, compared to what I was going to play, it's like totally different. I was like, oh man, he just made me want to play like 2 hours of Motown going off of that, right? So anyway, shout out to Zach and Business Casual doing a fine job. Hey brother, you stepping up? How you doing, man?
1: What's up, Rob?
0: You almost
1: said
0: me
1: like that song.

0: I know you. You almost got me. If I didn't have something already planned, I'd have went that direction. But as you see here, I'm going to do something a little different to start out. And of course, I never end out where I start. But I'm going to start out with some Emerson, Lake and Palmer and get into some Brian Eno and a little bit of Fripp and go from there.
1: I'm excited to hear it while I'm driving home.
0: Okay. That's cool, man. And by the way, I got a big listener. It put me in the mind of Big John. John B., if you're out there listening, I got some Eno queued up, man. That's just for you. All right. Zach is gone. He'll be back. I'll see you next week. Good job, man. Take care. Yes, indeed. Live radio, baby. But this Brian Eno that I played, this is going out to John B. because I haven't heard from him for a while. So I want to put this out here, and I hope he gets to hear it. But anyway, I digress, most certainly. This is The Melting Point, and this is edition number 376. Okay, and it is 4:05, which means I've done roughly 5 minutes of flapping my gums. But we're going to let the music play. You probably won't hear from me again probably to the top of the hour. So buckle up, because like I said, we never end out where we start. And we're going to start out with Emerson, Lake, and Palmer with The Enemy God on WRUW. I'm Rob.

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Well, howdy. Here I am, I'm back, Rob the Repo Man, and for the last hour, you have been listening to The Melting Point, edition 376, 7 years of music from all over the place and all around, a kaleidoscope for your ears. You are listening to WRUW 91.1 FM, and at the top of the hour, at the top of the 4 o'clock hour, we started the entire show out with Emerson, Lake & Palmer, The Enemy God from Works Volume 1, followed by Food for Your Soul from Works Volume 1. That came out in 1977 on a BMG. And then from the same album, at the same time, we also played New Orleans from Emerson, Lake & Palmer, which was an album, a double album that was divided off by individuals. So Keith Emerson had X amount of songs, Greg Lake had X amount of songs, and Carl Palmer had X amount of songs. I just happened to, I guess, favor the Carl Palmer songs because all these three songs were from Carl Palmer. So anyway, for Steven, we played a fourth Emerson, Lake & Palmer song called Nut Rocker. It came out in 1971, I believe, on the Pictures at an Exhibition album, I believe. Might be wrong, but I think that's what comes up here. And followed by that for John B., who I hope is listening out there, Brian Eno, No One Receiving from Before and After Science, which came out in 77 on EMI. Followed by Robert Fripp from King Crimson with Breathless on his solo album in 1978 that came out on the album Exposure. And that was followed by North Star, which also came out on the same album Exposure in 1978, and that had Daryl Hall singing lead vocals from Hall & Oates, which you could hear the similarities with on future King Crimson songs with Adrian Belew singing lead. Very similar register and very similar tone that Daryl Hall used 4 years earlier in 1978. Anyway, and for my bestie, my guy, Glenn, he wanted to hear Tea in the Sahara, which sent the show in another trajectory. Okay, so that was from the Police album. What album was that from? Oh, I'm sorry, I got that mixed up. The Police, Tea in the Sahara, followed by The Police with Synchronicity 2 from the Synchronicity album, and it came out in 83. And then for Steven, we honored Steven's request. He wanted to hear Eric Burdon and the Animals with C.C. Ryder. We played that. And then for me, because it was my birthday yesterday, my request was Eddie Hazel, California Dreaming, from the Games, Dames, and Guitar Fangs, 1977. I have fallen into an Eddie Hazel wormhole that I've been in for the last 2 weeks, and I'll just say that. I love Eddie Hazel. I love Eddie Hazel. I wish he lived longer. But anyway, after that, we heard the Rolling Stones with Shattered. And for Steven again, we heard All Down the Line by the Rolling Stones from the Exile on Main Street album, 1972. And then lastly, from the Rolling Stones, we heard Can't You Hear Me Knockin'. I've always liked that song from Sticky Fingers, 1971. I like that song because at the second part of the song, it was instrumental, and they went into a Santana vibe, really. And this was like my favorite song where they actually show in this song that they can stretch a little bit and they can, you know, stop singing for a second and they're not looking for hooks and just play their instruments and stuff. So that's one of my favorite Stone songs. And that's that. Okay. So we got through the song list. Now, we're going to switch it up, of course. This is Melting Point, the Kaleidoscope for Years. And if anybody is a consistent listener like Steven or Cousin Dan or Glenn or Tracy P. out there, you know I tend to just, you know, take a hard left or right turn sometimes. So anyway, this next request from Tracy P. is going to send the song and send the show into another trajectory. And I'm going to honor it. So let's start out the second hour with a vibe.

a complete 100% vibe from the, I'm going to say, well, the late 70s, early 80s. This song that we're going to play next is for Tracy P. was a big novelty song or quirky song that was very popular because it had a lot of interesting elements to it. It was kind of nostalgic in its presentation, and it also had a little funk in it and some rock and roll in it, and it was just a kick-ass song at the time. And even though I might, when this song came out, I was listening to heavy metal, but this song was not heavy metal and it caught my attention. So anyway, for Tracy P, here we go. On the second hour, Melting Point, we're going to start it out with the B-52s, Rock Lobster on the Melting Point.

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The following views and opinions expressed by the program hosts, guests, or the callers of this radio show do not necessarily reflect those of Case Western Reserve University, WRUW, and its staff or management. 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

0: buonasera e benvenuti a Radio Italia di Cleveland, in diretta dagli studi WRUW-FM 91.1 di Case Western Reserve University. I vostri amici di Italian Sounds Radio Productions invitano voi e la vostra famiglia a partecipare e a rilassarvi ogni sabato sera dalle 6 alle 8. 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
1: Buonasera, sono tornato. Sono felicissimo di essere di nuovo in studio per tutti voi stasera. Vi prometto un grande spettacolo. Yes, indeed. Welcome everybody to Radio Italia Cleveland. This is your host, Tony Marotta, and I am back after a week of, taking in the Cuyahoga Falls Italian Festival in Summit County. It was a wonderful time. I got together with friends, and other than the weather being a little bit tricky on Saturday night, it was a wonderful time. Enjoyed myself immensely, but now we're back in the studio, and we're back to playing beautiful music for you, my listeners. All right, we're going to begin tonight's show with an artist that I introduced a couple weeks ago. And his name is Natino Rapocciolo, if I'm pronouncing that correctly, and he is from Calabria, and I have fallen in love with his particular style of world folk music, especially Calabrese style. And what I'm going to do is I'm going to, as always, do some dedications tonight so that we can get the show started beautifully. And certainly to my parents, to my in-laws, so to my two mothers, Armida Marotta, and to my mother-in-law, Lea Recaro, and then to the memory of two of the finest men I ever had the chance to know, my late father, Remo Marotta, and my late father-in-law, Frank Arcaro, but also for two new people here that I'm going to dedicate this opening song here to. And one would be to a new radio colleague of mine, who I'll talk about in a little bit. His name, Domenico Stanganelli. And he is from, if I remember correctly, he is from Gioia Tauro in the area of Reggio Calabria. And also to il professore della Università Cattolica di Milano. His name, Giuseppe Somario. So two Calabrese friends that I think would also appreciate the sonorities that this particular band, this particular artist, Natino Rapocciolo, will provide for you and all my listeners tonight. Allora, fammi presentare per tutti voi stasera il grande Natino Rapocciolo. 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

Bellissima. Once again, that was Natino Rapocciolo with that beautiful number, A Me Mamma. And I was listening to some of the words there, especially at the end of the song, and it was so very heartfelt. And, oh my goodness, something that, well, I hope you enjoyed as much as I. All right, let's continue on here with more great music. My next artist is Alessandro Cipollo. He was born and raised in the province of Brescia, which is up north in La Regione di Lombardia, and he's a very cerebral young man. He earned degrees in political science and labor studies from the University of Milan. And then in the following years, he spent time working and traveling across South America, specifically Peru, Bolivia, Chile, and Argentina. He released his debut recording, Eppur Bisogna Andare, in 2013. And what I'm going to do is I'm going to take a song that is off a later recording entitled Eresie in 2015 on the Fa Sola Music label. And this is a song that's got a little bit of a rock to, a little bit of a bite. And a great song to dedicate to Domenico Di Franco. He's always out there listening into the show, and we had dinner together, broke bread, and we have so much in common. We're paisan, and well, he knows what I think of him, and I understand that he appreciates what I do as well for him. So, to you, Domenico, and your beautiful family, I'm going to dedicate here this artist, Alessandro Cipollo, and this great number that I think you'll groove to, Dannata.

Alessandro Cipollo tonight with that song, Dannata, here on Radio Italia, the Cleveland. All right, let's continue on with more great music. My next artist was born in Bucharest, which would be in Romania. And her name, Loredana Erore, born in October of 1984. She moved to Italy sometime in the 1990s. And made her mark, I guess, on the Amici di Maria de Filippi talent show in 2009. And she has an adoptive family that she lives with in Agrigento, which is the city in Sicily, in the sort of, oh, what would you call it, southwest corner, if you will, where she attended school and graduated. And she has a very interesting recording career. She plays the guitar as well as sings and writes her own songs, and has been active, as I said, since about 2009. She has four albums to her credit. What I'm going to do is I'm going to take from her 2012 recording, Pioggia di Comete, an album that we featured here on the show before. In fact, the song that I'm going to play for you tonight is also off that same recording, and it's a great number. It really gives a chance for Loredana to kind of shine and, you know, display her vocal talents or vocal chops, as we like to say. So fammi presentare per tutti i miei ascoltatori stasera la bravissima ragazza, cantante, cantautore, musicista che si chiama Loredana Erore, con radici nella Romania. 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

0: 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For more information, call 216-932-1127.
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All right, very good. And welcome back to Radio Italia, the Cleveland. All right, now this is some housekeeping that I want to take care of here. When I had prepared the show for a couple of weeks ago, the July 11th show, that particular morning came the very sad news that one Giuseppe Faiella, better known as Peppino di Capri or Joe from Capri, had passed. He was an incredibly popular music singer, songwriter, pianist, a trailblazer, if you will. His international hits included the Saint-Tropez Twist, Daniele Torna Piccina, Roberta, Melancolia, Freva, L'Ultima Romantico, Un Grande Amore Niente Più, Non Lo Faccio Più, Non È Peccato, Champagne, just a laundry list. The outpouring of love that was being, transmitted from so many of his peers was just overwhelming. It was just amazing. Sometimes when a person means a lot to somebody, to something, this is, what happens. And so he began playing at a very young age, piano at age 4. He was entertaining troops, American troops that were stationed on the island of Capri, of all things, So what I wanted to do was being able to give a complete and proper dedication to Peppino. So I've got two songs lined up for those of you that saw my post on Facebook in the first hour, and two more for the second hour. And what I'm going to do is, rather than

play the songs that, you know, I just had mentioned that you can hear anywhere, anytime, all the time. I'm going to instead focus on a particular recording here of his that would be kind of considered one of his last recordings that you know, was kind of made up of inedity. In other words, it was made up of songs that were new. In fact, written for him by Franco Del Prete, who had done an amazing amount of work with other artists. And what I'm going to do is take off this album here, entitled Fase 3, released in June of 2001. Two songs here for the first hour, and then two songs for the second hour. And they will show a more contemporary, angle to him, because he was capable of it all. I mean, he was like a chameleon of sorts, very brave, courageous, adaptive, one that, you know, I maybe didn't feature enough here on Radio Italia de Cleveland, so I'm hoping that tonight will be my way of sort of making up for that oversight. So, the first song that I'm going to feature here from that recording, Fase 3, is entitled Pioverà, It Will Rain, and this is a beautiful number here that has some very, very powerful lyrics, beautiful instrumentation, and I think you will enjoy it. Fammi presentare per tutti voi stasera, in memoriam, diciamo, di un grande artista adesso scomparso, due settimane, Peppino Di Capri. 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

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It's also subtitled Habibi Yeni, which is an Arabic phrase that kind of translates into my love, my eyes, something that, you know, is just very, very profound from the artist. And let me just read to you here, you know, the reasoning behind the album title Fase 3. In Italian, it says, Peppino spiega che è la sua terza fase. 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And in English, Peppino explained that this was his third phase, meaning that the singer from Capri indicated that the years of malattia e non è peccato marked his happy debut, happy period. And then a little bit later, Champagne e Roberto established his worldwide reputation. It says, today, I'm rediscovering the vibrant enthusiasm of returning to being an elegant revolutionary. The fascinating adventure we experienced while recording this album convinced me that music knows no age. What do you say we begin talking about it after having a good listen, shall we say? So what I'm going to do is I'm going to take and pick from the that same album a second song. And this one I'm going to take and dedicate to Gianni Mariano. To you, Juan, you were asking me what my favorite songs of Peppino Di Capri are. You told me that yours was Emo. And this one here, Come Divisi, might be my favorite just because of the sheer beauty and power of the words. So let me take and dedicate to you, my dear friend Johnny, who lives out in Bethel Park outside of Pittsburgh, Pennsylvania, this Peppino Di Capri, beautiful classic song, Come Divisi.

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1: And once again, thank you very much, Grandangolare, for the great job that you do helping me, Tony Marotta, to take and to syndicate my show to so many people worldwide. It means a great deal to me, and I'm grateful for that. And I'll never forget the kindness that you have shown to me. All right, let's continue on here with more great music. My next artist, for those of you that saw my playlist on Facebook, their name Canella, and they are named after one of the members, a singer, rapper, Salvatore Canella, who goes by the nickname Toto. He, along with guitarist Gregorio Indelicato, pop vocalist Viviana Macaluso, and later a multi-instrumentalist by the name of Vincenzo Golina, all hail from the area of the Borgo of Sciacca, which puts it in the region of Agrigento. And again, Agrigento is on the southwestern coast of Sicily. I was happy to write about them 10 years ago in the September 2016 edition of La Gazzetta Italiana, and I helped actually do a little bit of crowd funding for them, as their third recording, Ambaradan, was a huge effort on their part to get recorded and released, and I was very proud to be a part of that, and they acknowledged that on the printing of the album, and we have a copy of that here at WRUW that hopefully will get played every once in a while by other of my radio colleagues and such. So what I'm going to do is I'm going to take and dedicate this song to a beautiful family, La Famiglia Caruso. I'm talking about Frank, Maria Rita, and their son, I believe it's Alessandro, if I'm not mistaken. And because this is a Sicilian group and they're Sicilian friends of mine, I think there will be an immediate connection. This is a new style kind of sound, where they sing in Italian and also in the Agrigento dialect of the Sicilian language. And this, again, is from their 2017 recording on the Gress Studio Etichetta Ambaradan. So to the Famiglia Caruso, I want to send out this beautiful song here from the group Canella, intitolata Succede.

Canella stasera con quella bella canzone intitolata Succede here on Radio Italia de Cleveland. All right, let's continue on with more great music. And my next artist, his name is Sabatino Vacchiano, and he's an independent Italian singer-songwriter, but also a keyboardist. And he's from Ciciano, Naples, and he's known for original pop and independent releases like Un Altro Sorso and Extraterrestre, which we're going to feature tonight. And his songs kind of have sort of that science fiction feel to it, which is very interesting. You know, he blends it the lyrics very nicely with the music sonority, so nothing gets lost in the translation. So if I'm a presentare per tutti i miei ascoltatori stasera, il grande napoletano che si chiama Sabatino Vacchiano, il brano che hai scelto per stasera è intitolato Roni il Grande.

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1: Again, I want to thank also the beautiful people at Ciao St. Louis for putting me in their music portal, the Ciao USA Radio Italia. You can't do this alone. You have to be able to collaborate and work with beautiful people, with willing people, and that's what Caballero Rio Vitale and the others at Ciao St. Louis have been. Just wonderful people to be associated with. We enjoy each other immensely and continue this great association that we have. All right, let's continue on here with some more great music. And next up, we have an artist that we don't hear that often here, but his name is Andrea Salvatore.

Salvadori. He's a singer, songwriter, and guitarist, and he crafts together fairly sophisticated pop music, okay? He's very talented on the guitar, so he plays, I mean, when you hear the licks on those songs, those are his. And in, on top of that, he's got a very deep, distinctive voice that is easily recognizable when you, you know, get used to who he is. I mean, you won't hear it really any place else other than here on the Radio Italia di Cleveland, and we're happy. So what I'm going to do is I'm going to feature a song from his self-titled album, Andrea Salvatore, which was released and self-published in 2013. A beautiful number here entitled Sceglimi, which means pick me. And I'm going to send this out to Riccardo and Laura Carissimi. And I want to mention to those beautiful people that I've been contacted by Frank Lee, who brought Beppe Gambetta to Avon Lake last year, and Beppe is coming back sometime in September, I believe. So stay tuned, and we'll begin announcing the concert when it will take place, as well as playing music by Beppe. So in the meantime, let me take and dedicate to those wonderful people this artist tonight here that I mentioned. We're going to play Andrea Salvatore and his beautiful number, Sceglimi.

Quel bel brano, scegliemi, so pick me, choose me, select me. That again goes out to the carissimi family. All right, next up we have an artist here who I've known personally, as well as many others here in the especially Akron-Cleveland area, Claudia Salla from Palermo, Sicilia. Super talented young contemporary artist. I think the world of her. I'm going to dust off this song here that I like to play every once in a while. It is from her EP, E Ora, and it's a beautiful number that I think is just as good as anything that you'll hear others, huge, huge stars do. That's what I think so highly of it. So it's the name of the song is Enchaina, and I'm going to dedicate this to Maureen, of course, who's out in the Youngstown area, and I know she listens faithfully to our show, and I value her friendship, and hope to get together soon with you, Maureen. As soon as I know of something, you will hear. This Beppe Gambetta might be in your wheelhouse, shall we say. Allora, fammi presentare per tutti voi stasera, specialmente la bravissima amica mia, che si chiama Maureen, un brano dalla bravissima cantante siciliana Claudia Salla. Il nome del brano intitolata In Shame.

Di nuovo, that was Claudia Sala stasera con In Scena here on Radio Italia de Cleveland. All right, time for our last song of the first hour. This artist, his birth name, Luigi Di Crescenzo, born in Milan in March of 1964, goes by the stage name of Pacifico. Super talented young man. I mean, he's cerebral too. Graduated college with an accounting degree and political science. But you know what? He

is a polyinstrumentalist, in addition to being a singer songwriter, plays the guitar and the piano, and very, very talented, collaborates with many, many people. What I'm going to do is quite simply take off what appears to be his most recent recording, Bastasse il Cielo, and this is a great way to close out the first hour of the show with this beautiful song. Everybody, take and enjoy. Sarà come abbracciarsi.

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The station phone number 216-368-2208. Ripeto in italiano, numero di stazione radio 216-368-2208. Also, let me say that the following views and opinions expressed on this show are only mine, the producer, and not necessarily those of Case Western Reserve University, WRUW FM, and its staff or management. With that being said, let us continue on with the second hour of the show, and we have got another great artist here. His name, Gabriele Conoscenti. What I did was I

Di nuovo Gabriele Conoscenti con una voce femminile che è sconosciuto, però è bello lo stesso. Pietra viva for my dear friend Frank Franci Bussara. Frank, I hope you enjoyed that song as much as I did playing it for you. All right, let's continue on here with more great music. Next up, we have the group called Vinsanto. Don't know a great deal about them, other than they are an independent group that is very talented. This was a song that I took off their recording, Qualche Giorno di Vantaggio, which, according to my records here, was released on the Bayoun Records label in 2015. And this is a song that was one of the first ones that jumped out at me for just sheer beauty, if anything. So I want to take and send it out to you, my listeners, tonight. Allora, fammi prestare per tutti voi stasera il complesso Vinsanto, il nome del brano che voglio condividere con tutti voi, intitolata Semi.

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3: Why'd you say it twice?
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5: All right, very good. And with that, as I like to say, bills paid for the first part of the first hour, or rather the second hour. And we're going to go ahead and play some more beautiful music. And as I mentioned in the first hour, we were going to feature another couple of songs by Peppino Di Capri. And that's just what we're going to do. We're going to take this from, of course, that recording, Fase 3, that I was talking about that he released in 2001 on the Sony Columbia Splash Etiqueta music label. And this is a song that my dear friend, new colleague, Domenico Stanganelli, host of Dominic's Italian Music, heard on Live 365. He wishes to dedicate this following song, this evergreen, Sempre Verde, to all the listeners of Radio Italia di Cleveland, and of course, to his own faithful listeners as well. I think you're really going to enjoy this beautiful song that you just don't ever really hear. And it's a real shame because it's among a long list of other great songs on his part. So fammi prestare per tutti voi stasera questa bella canzone di Peppino Di Capri intitolata Radio Caroline.

Fantastic. Once again, Peppino Di Capri, and that was a dedication from Domenico Stanganelli, Dominic's Italian Music, to all the listeners of Radio Italia di Cleveland, and of course, to the listeners of his great show, Dominic's Italian Music. All right, let's play one more song by Peppino here, and this is a duet from that same recording, Fase 3, and it features another, I can't believe I have to say, late great Neapolitan music legend, James Sinisi. James died last year, October 29th of 2025, and Peppino, of course, just recently on July 11th of 2026, they had the occasion to collaborate on this recording of Peppino's in 2001, and James, of course, is very well known for his beautiful, no-nonsense type of music, and, of course, his fantastic saxophone playing. So this song here that I'm going to play of theirs, a duet, is entitled Go Away, and it's a song of about 4.5 minutes. The last minute you'll actually hear the beautiful saxophone in the background of James, and it's just an appropriate way to close out this evening in terms of our dedication to Peppino Di Capri. So please, on behalf of me, Tony Marotta, Radio Italia Cleveland, I want to send out to all my listeners this beautiful number here, a duet featuring the late, great Pino Di Capri and the late, great James Sinisi. From the recording Fase 3, here is the beautiful song, Go Away.

0: Parziale supporto per Radio Italia di Cleveland è fornito da Grandangolare, il giornale settimanale digitale italiano di Toronto. 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
1: And as always, I want to thank my dear friend Giovanni Catalano, who I had the chance to see, him and his wife Maria, at the Cuyahoga Falls Festival last weekend. I just thank him so much for doing that spot for me. And don't forget, his Italian radio program, The Italian Connection, heard Sundays from 12 noon to 2 p.m. on the Le Radici of Akron website. All right, very good. Let's go ahead and continue on with more great music. My next artist here, his name is Marco Conidi. He was born in Rome of 1966. He's a singer, songwriter, musician, and Italian actor. Interestingly enough, I knew nothing about him until I researched who the artist of the song Italiani d'America was, a song that one of the very, very, very few that Luca Barbarossa recorded that he didn't himself write. It was written by this Marco Conidi. So when I heard his version of the song, I was moved by the talent of this young man. And it's kind of funny that he used to play rugby because he's kind of a burly fellow. But you know what? I'm glad that he stuck to music. And I've got a few of his recordings physically and a few of them in MP3 format, if you will. So what I'm going to do is I'm going to take tonight from a recording of his. It is his 1998 self-titled recording, Marco Conidi, and off that recording is this wonderful song.

song here entitled Cuori Separati, and you kind of hear that gravelly voice along with the great guitar work. And this is the perfect song to send out to my friend Nick Bando, my barber, along with him, to his lovely wife Maria, and to his two sons Carmen and Vincenzo, La Familia Bando. I want to send out Marco Cuniti and this great song that I hope you enjoy as you're spending time together the way a beautiful Italian family should be doing. The name of the song, Cuori Separati.

Bellissima. Once again, that was Marco Conidi, the Roman, there with Cuori Separati, so Separated Hearts, here on Radio Italia di Cleveland. All right, continuing on with more great music. Next up, we have the music group that was founded in Firenze, in Florence, in 1989, originally by Rossano Gentili on keyboards and Stefano De Donato on bass, and they later added singer Simona Bencini, and they are known as Dirotta su Cuba, hijacked to Cuba, if you will. Their special at the time was funk, pop, and jazz sonorities. They have 7 albums to their credit. They kind of broke up for a short amount of time, like after there was like one original member left in the band in 2005, and then reassembled for really an incredible album in 2016, 10 years ago now, I can't believe it, called Studio Sessions Volume 1, and it had a re-imaging of some of their old songs, as well as 6 brand new inediti songs that were never released before. And what I'm going to do is I'm going to take and play this song here that was one of my personal favorites off the recording that I want to share with you, my listeners, tonight, and I think you'll enjoy it. It's a great number. Again, you got the fantastic voice of Simona, along with the music sensibilities, craftsmanship of Rossano and Stefano. So fammi presentare per tutti voi stasera l'ultima registrazione dal gruppo Dirotta su Cuba, il brano intitolato Immaginarmi senza te.

0: Il supporto a Radio Italia of Cleveland è in parte fornito da Ciao St. Louis, un'organizzazione impegnata a promuovere l'identità culturale italiana di St. Louis ed a preservare la narrativa storica del quartiere italiano noto come The Hill. 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
1: Grazie carissimo amico Gianni Appicciofogo for the wonderful job you did in putting together that Italian version of the Ciao St. Louis support underwriting, if you will. All right, let's continue on here with more great music. And my next artist is Mario Venuti, born in Siracusa, which is in Sicilia. He shares the exact same birthday as Eros Ramazzotti, October 28th, 1963. Even though he was born in Siracusa, his father was originally from Messina and his mother from Naples. So he grew up in Messina. And then a little bit later, as an adolescent, the entire family moved to Catania. That's why he kind of is good friends with fellow Catanese musicians Luca Madonia and Carmen Consoli. And he and Luca formed De Novo back in the early 90s before going on to like a solo career that's been just absolutely stellar. What I'm going to do is I'm going to take from a recording of his from 2006 entitled Magneti, and I'm going to play this song here that I believe was one of three singles that was released, and it's a great number. In fact, my wife and I were listening to it, and she said, what a great song that is. She loved it. And so, to my better three quarters, to my concetta, I'm going to take and dedicate to you that song that you adored of Mario Venuti's, and all my listeners can take and also enjoy from him, Qualcosa Brucia Ancora.

Once again, that was Mario Venucci there with that powerful song that I dedicated to my better three quarters, to my Concetta, and it was called Qualcosa Brucia Ancora, something still burning. That's right, our love for each other, I hope, is the best way to describe that. All right, very good. Let's continue on here with some more great music. My next artist is Federico D'Annunzio, one of those underappreciated independent artists. I discovered him in some way, shape, or form, whatever, you know, I think maybe through the Deep Discounted Liquidation website, not exactly certain, whatever, but what I know about him is that he is a singer-songwriter and a musician, and he records occasionally. It's a very understated career. But there's always space for him now on Radio Italia di Cleveland. So what I'm going to do is I'm going to take from a recording of his entitled Sogni tra i capelli, so dreams, you know, among my hair, which I have none, released in 2017, a song here that I think we have featured before on Radio Italia di Cleveland, a great number. Again, you know, we love these upbeat types of songs that just, you know, keep the blood going through the veins, and this is a song that I think will do the job. Allora, fammi presentare per tutti i miei ascoltatori stasera il bravissimo cantante artista italiano che si chiama Federico D'Annunzio. Il brano che ho scelto per stasera è intitolata In Automatico.

Once again, that was Federico D'Annunzio tonight with In Automatico here on Radio Italia di Cleveland. One more song left before we call it a night. Can't believe it. We've been having ourselves a great time. I hope you've been enjoying it as well, too. Our last artist that we're going to close out the show with is Clara Moroni. And what an amazing story this woman is. She's a native of Milan, and she began singing, playing the drums, and writing music as a teenager within a local Milanese punk band called the Kubrick. And at age 15, she moved to London and immersed herself in new musical trends. And when she returned back to Italy, she began working as a vocalist with major artists such as Mauro Pagani, Jovanotti, Stadio, Pier Cassano, Alberto Fortis, as well as becoming a backup singer for Vasco Rossi. So what I'm going to do is show you that Italian women don't spend all their time in La Cucina. Sometimes they get out on the road and they rock. And I promise you, this song here will rock. And it's a great song that kind of talks about the feminist view of maybe raising a son. And I think you'll enjoy it. Thank you so much for joining me on this ride tonight. Let's close out the program with Clara Moroni tonight with Se avessi uno figlio...

0: 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Its host, Tony Marotta, wishes to thank you for tuning in. 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Arrivederci e buonasera.
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3: 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My name is Tony Knutsen. I'm Norwegian, and my bands are Tony and the Tomcats and Tony and Rio Bravo. I really love rockabilly, western swing, jump, blues, classic country music, and rock and roll. 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
4: Hey everyone, this is Patty, host of the Spandex Years. Did you know 86 million adults in America have pre-diabetes?